guess that's about all I gotta say. So I'm just gonna take my bags and I'm gonna walk. I know those bright lights are calling.

got the headphones while it's playing. I'm thinking to myself, there's got to be a stereo version out there somewhere. Sly Sylvester Stallone and his family. Oh, well, thank you, baby. Someone once gave me a little round disc. 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Someday never seems to come. Isn't that the truth? CCR on all the hits.

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2: In college football, 3.5 minutes to go at Penn State. Nittany Lions now holding on 20-17 against Wisconsin. Alabama leads at home 14-3 over South Carolina early second quarter. Mid-first quarter at LSU, Tigers ahead of Texas A&M 7-0. And final seconds of the first quarter at USC, it's Oregon over the Trojans 3-0. Number one Texas was a winner at Tennessee 20-17, even though Arch Manning was sacked six times. At Florida, the 21st-ranked Gators won 52-28 over 4th-ranked Ole Miss. Wake Forest was a winner at number 16 Louisville, 30-27. Iowa won at Michigan, 20-19 on a 16-yard touchdown pass on the final play. Bears quarterback Caleb Williams is officially out for Monday night with his hamstring injury, and the international golfers lead the U.S. 10.5-7.5 at the President's Cup in Chicago.
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3: 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It's a pretty good little town. 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
3: Bikes, Blues, and Barbecue in Fayetteville, Arkansas. What do they cook? Kind of Southern barbecue, more than anything. And it's just good all the way around. People come from all over. It's a pretty big one. Probably a couple 100,000 people show up for that one. It's in Fayetteville, Arkansas, which is northwest Arkansas, right corner near Missouri, Oklahoma. It's pretty nice.
1: American Biker Minute, your passport to the open road on two wheels.

off the charts in 1973. Roberta Flack, baby. Killing me softly with that melody in my ear. I don't want to kill you, man. I want you to enjoy all these great hits, man. Bringing back Top 40 Radio the way it sounded right on the radio like that. That's how it sounded back in the day. What? I love Jones, man. I tell you what. A test paper with nothing but my name on it? Oh, man. Tell you what. I surely got a zero on that test. Brighter Side of Darkness.

0: on film.
1: I'm Michelle Pollino on Amazon Prime. Oh, what fun.
2: Where is Mom?
1: Michelle Pfeiffer stars as Claire Clouster, the glue that holds her chaotic, lovable family together every holiday season. But this year, her grown kids and distracted husband get swept up in their own seasonal dramas and leave their mom behind. So she sets out on an adventure of her own and rediscovers what the holidays mean when you're finally free. On Netflix, Jay Kelly. George Clooney is a fading movie star who hopes to reconnect with his youngest daughter before she leaves for Europe, but she'd rather spend time with friends. This leads him to embark on a journey of self-discovery, confronting both past and present. Adam Sandler co-stars. In theaters, Five Nights at Freddy's 2. 1 year has passed, the stories about what transpired at Freddy Fazbear's Pizza have been twisted into a campy local legend, inspiring the town's first ever Fozfest. But events transpire that unleash a long-forgotten horror. That's Fox on Film on Fox News.
3: Americans are skipping scans at the self-checkout more than you think. A new survey from LendingTree shows that almost 1 in 3 shoppers have purposefully taken an item without scanning it. That's a 12% increase over the last 2 years. And customers are blaming high prices and tariffs for doing so. However, 4 in 10 shoppers who've stolen on purpose say it's getting more difficult because of security upgrades. That's what's trending. I'm Jen Clark.
4: Paul Stevens, a major nor'easter still impacting millions from the tri-state area all the way up into New England.
5: Heavy band of rain lifting up into southern New England has prompted a flash flood warning for parts of southern Massachusetts, where we are expecting to pick up our biggest rain totals, upwards of 3 to 5 inches of rain through the duration of this storm. Top winds, 30 to 40 mile per hour gusts. Nantucket earlier today gusted in the 60s.
4: Fox Weather's Jay Menar. President Trump weighing in on this week's meeting with China's leader Xi Jinping, and on whether the issue of Taiwan was discussed.
6: Right now it's, you know, fine, it's just moving along. But we didn't spend a lot of time talking about Taiwan. He understands very much how I feel.
4: And the president sharing that with reporters earlier today. America is listening to Fox News.

just the way they did it back in the day. Gosh, does it sound like, it made like you stepped into a time machine. The Big 89 playing all these great hits. We're not them, We're all the hits. We play it like we do. Top 40 Radio. Glad you're along with us. Barry Manilow and The Weeknd in New England.

0: for Barry Manilow, January 1977. Gosh, how was the Milwaukee radio back then? It was cold. Man, was it cold, January of 77. Let's continue on, shall we?
1: My head with Rick Johnson.
0: Playing it down is what we like to do. Sounded like radio of yesterday year. All these great hits, man. You know why? Somebody remembered them. Maybe you didn't remember them, but they're fun to listen to again. Say, wow.

0: 1987. Remember Car Wash, the movie? Yeah. Do you remember the movie Kong? Of course you do. Dickie Goodman was all over that one.
1: We're here on Skull Island, where a 40-foot gorilla has just kidnapped Dwan, a young actress. Hey, Kong, what did you tell her? What did she say to you?
2: You've got a cute way of talking.
1: When do you intend to let her go?
3: After loving.
1: Dwan, if you can hear me up there, what advice do you have for someone who was kidnapped by a 40-foot gorilla? Thank you, Dwan. Dwan, okay. Kong, you're going to New York to do a concert. While you're there, where are you going to take a bath? One last question before you go. What do you call that weird way you walk? We are here in New York where the stadium is filled. Kong, what do you feel like with all these people around?
4: Just another new kid in town.
1: Kong is breaking loose. He doesn't want to do the concert. Dwan, say something to him.
4: You don't have to.
1: For the World Trade Center. We'll have to get help to stop this monkey. Kong has reached the Trade Center. He's climbing to the top. Kong, what are you doing up there?
5: Writing something nasty on the wall.
1: We are here with Kong on top of the World Trade Center. Army helicopters are shooting at him. Kong is shouting something up at them.
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sisters, Ann and Nancy Wilson, doing the cover of Aaron Neville's Tell It Like It Is, originally from 1967. Yeah. Boy, does it sound good to hear. You just don't hear this on other stations, man. And we're on your favorite radio station playing all these great hits.

0: it was too. More Than a Feeling. I just gotta say, when it's More Than a Feeling, well, if you need to act on it, huh?
1: Ladies and gentlemen, hope you enjoy
2: the biggest hits ever made. 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

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And them summer nights. 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
2: Oregon has just kicked a short field goal to take the lead at USC in the final seconds before halftime, 13-10. However, Ducks star quarterback Dante Moore was taken off the field in an ambulance after an illegal hit to his helmet. Mississippi State at home leads 14-10 against Missouri late first half, each team in the top 25. LSU at home leading Texas A&M late first half, 14-3. Earlier, fourth-ranked Ole Miss was beaten 52-28 by number 21 Florida. Number 1 Texas, a winner at Tennessee, 20-17. Arch Manning was sacked 6 times. Wake Forest pulled off the upset win at 16th-ranked Louisville, 30-27. And Iowa won at Michigan, 20-19 on a 16-yard touchdown pass on the final play. To baseball, the Guardians can clinch the AL Central. They're winning 7-3 at Kansas City in the 8th. White Sox are losing 5-2 to Colorado in the 7th.
3: 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The

Dave Seal awards and stuff. That cat's got it. Number of albums he's got out. Probably sang a ton of stuff you never heard. It's all right. 15 after 11 o'clock. Devil.

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Lip Noble of the Horse Band.

Now, there's a rare one for you. I'm not even sure if anybody has that, much less if you've heard it before. Remember the main ingredient from about 1972? That's one that never went anywhere, called Can't Stand Your Love. 1132 at WFGH. Joe will be back in just a moment. Take a walk around the building for a moment. I know how it is. Sitting in this chair for about 4 hours is enough to leave you.

0: to remember what the other song was that they did. I had it a moment ago and I lost it. That's New Colony 6. Things I Should Have Said was the song that I was thinking about, among others. However, that's Close Your Eyes, Little Girl. New Colony 6. There's about three or four songs for you haven't heard. I guess the last time you might have heard those is 15 years ago. I might have played them, I think, on the network at that time. These are 45s that I've just dug out of my collection that these were throwaways. Picked out of a throwaway box in Middletown, Ohio. Years and years and years, good heavens, 20 years ago. Maybe longer than that. Actually longer than that. And 25 years ago. And these aren't too bad, not at all. Here on WFJH FM 90.7, Joe will be back in just a moment. Don't fret. It's 11:36. This is Friday, July 28th, 1995. I'm Vernon Stanthorne on the Cud Radio Network for Joe. He'll, as I said, he'll be back. And it's 75 degrees. And we're expecting a pretty good evening this evening. It's going to be another long and hot weekend, but enjoy it.
1: Going back to yesterday, we'll show the cut.
0: The Sweet Inspirations. Here's another one that you might not have heard.

0: Sweet Inspirations from about 1970 or so. Have you played any country at all?
1: Very little.
0: Very little? Okay. Okay. We'll play that in a few moments. Oh, no. What did I do with the one I was going to play? I'll play this first. You know, I love the Diamonds.
1: Oh, I
0: and, of course, that original pretty bad copy of The Stroll.
1: Yeah.
0: You ever played the flip side?
1: Uh-uh.
0: Not bad. We'll play the flip side of The Stroll. You have an original copy of The Stroll, you've got this song. It's not on the CD. Wouldn't you know? That's a good one.
1: Yeah.
0: But it's not bad. I'm going to have to just drop this on and hope for the best. The Diamonds.

Mexico, Mexico, Mexico. 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

0: obligatory click at the end of it. I tell you, it's a wonder I could play this at all. And the flip side, the stroll is just about worn out. I played this when I was a kid. So the grooves just about met the platter, or the needle just about met the platter through the grooves. It's called Land of Beauty on the original Black Mercury label. The Diamonds with David Carroll's orchestra. Fantastic. December 2nd, 1957, it says, is the release date. I like that. I really like that. I always played that. I had a little old RCA turntable. Actually, it was a record player. It had an amplifier built into it. No weight balance on the other end. Man, it's a wonder that thing survived. You say you played a little bit of country tonight.
1: A little bit.
0: Well, we'll play one more country then tonight. Oops. Well, that didn't work out. Now we'll play just one more country.
2: Solid gold, the good, good will.
0: And the Everly Brothers, believe it or not.

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I'm

0: Miller from 1973. 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
1: That's a decent song.
0: That's a decent song.
1: That's the first time I ever seen it. I heard the Everly Brothers do bluegrass.
0: Yeah, sorry about that. It wasn't country. It's bluegrass. Everly Brothers did bluegrass. Sorry, I just...
1: It's all right.
0: It's been one of those nights. I think Joe's about had it. He's about two steps from the door.
1: You just about got it right.
0: Well, he's been three sheets in the wind for a long time.
1: And the fourth flapping. Brothers do bluegrass.
0: Yeah, sorry about that. It wasn't country. It's bluegrass. Everly Brothers did bluegrass. Sorry, I just...
1: It's all right.
0: It's been one of those nights. I think Joe's about had it. He's about two steps from the door.
1: You just about got it right.
0: Well, he's been three sheets in the wind for a long time.
1: And the fourth flapping.
0: We better get going. We only have about 10 minutes here.

0: the Avenue Band. I've never heard of them either.
1: What that traffic jam was down in Huntington this past week. It's a big damn
0: band. Oh, boy. Makes that 3,000 miles you put on vacation nothing, doesn't it?
1: It does. That ended
0: by... Oh, heavens.
1: That ended the rest of the month up. How many days we got to go this month? Three? Okay. Can't travel none till Monday.
0: Oh, Lord, friends.
1: Put $34 in that thing one day.
0: Good grace of the life.
1: That ain't bad.
0: Well, yeah.
1: That's a lot of miles. I mean, you know, every time. And I wasn't going to get on no beltways nowhere and get in. Be out of gas.
0: Oh, there's no way.
1: So get out my credit card, honey. We out of gas.
0: Lord, Mr. Ford. You have the credit card, we're out of gas. Fantastic. Well, it's been great having you up here, as weird as we are.
1: I'll tell you, me and you've never been run down like we are tonight.
0: No.
1: Ellen was laughing and said, Wes, you ain't that old, are you? I said, yeah.
0: Too old to do this kind of stuff. Yeah. L-O-N-N-S.
1: N-N-S.
0: N-N-S.
1: Say where they're going to move the 611 back to Roanoke, put it under a shed.
0: I hope they grease her up real good so they don't have to do a whole lot of maintenance when they decide to bring her back out again.
1: They ain't going
0: to
1: bring it back. It's over and done with. We've
0: really?
1: Seen the best days that this country's had to offer. Just thank goodness been that way.
0: Yep.
1: That's it. But, night, y'all.
0: Well, you heard it from the king. He's spoken. That's it, friends. Thanks a lot for listening tonight. Well, hang on. We haven't even... I'm going to play one more song. I don't know if I have time. I've got time. What the heck? Robert John. Always in upbeat with a beach song.

0: little different ending to this program now that I'm in charge at the moment. Yeah, there you go. See, you should have been halfway down the road by now. You say, whoa, look what he's like. Say what?
1: It ain't stuck. It's
0: jeez.

0: can tell it's time for us to go home. They're sitting here laughing at this. Say what?
1: Where's this last night?
0: Yeah, true.
1: Oh, man.
0: You've enjoyed this program. We'll be back to
1: I don't remember.
0: Don't remember. Usually we play tonight's program over, but I don't think we're going to do that tonight. We've got it on tape. We'll probably play it the next couple weeks, but
2: Yeah.
0: I think it's pretty bad when we start laughing at the guys that are commenting in the middle of the thing here. Do you have anything else to say? Anything intelligent to add to this program? It'd be the first thing tonight, I'm sure. No? Okay. That's it. Well, thank you folks for listening. We've got a tape of Cardwell coming up here in just a few moments.
1: Why?
0: I don't know why, but this is a more intelligent program from April, I think. And, yeah, same music. No, we didn't play as much Turtles and Gary Puckett and all that stuff. That's going to do it. We'll see you next week right here on the Code Radio Network. Yeah, 3 6 packs did it, that's for sure. Say goodnight, Joe.
1: Goodnight, Joe.
0: Bye.
3: Hallsburg, Louise, Lavalette, Webville, Westmoreland, Crum, Chapman, Cerrito, Canova, Lomansville, Blaine, Wayne. 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We're WFGH Fort Gay and a whole lot more.
4: Oh, I never heard of such walking. Mercy. Your pedal extremities really are obnoxious. One never knows, do one?
0: That's Waller and your feet's too big on WFGH.

congratulations to the class of 1995. That's Diane Reday. WFGH, 1208 at the nighttime. I'm Ernest Stanfield. We're going to one on the KUD Radio Network. 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

0: 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Now, where's your twin spin car? What'd you do with that thing?
1: Swim or something.
0: Here it is. Sorry about that. I don't know what I'm going to play twin spin, but we'll find something.
2: 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Oh, yeah.

0: WFGH and Slim Harpo. That's a great song.
1: Too quick, man.
0: Yeah, I know. I can't remember either.
1: I ain't as good in these.
0: It's in the book.
1: First and alphabet, F or G? Or H? That shows you where I'm at tonight.
0: That's a good thing that he decided to step back.
1: The only thing I can do is look at concert tickets, figure out where I'm setting my... Except out of Rupp Arena, you thought you were setting up pretty at the top, had pretty decent seats, and you sitting plumb down on the floor.
0: Yeah, yeah.
1: Anywhere else, Double A would start, you know, after about... It'd be 27 rolls up, which would be a good seat in Rupp Arena.
0: Mm-hmm, mm-hmm.
1: Now it's on the floor. Double A's the first thing you go. Plump down in the bottom.
0: Jeez. Well.
1: E-F-G-H.
0: Right.
1: H.
0: It was the number one song on the R&B chart in 1966.
1: Oh, you done found it?
0: But it did cross over to the pop chart, so it should be in the book. Didn't get as high on the pop chart.
1: 16.
0: Number 16.
1: Yeah.
0: On the pop chart, number one R&B. Not bad.
1: January 1966.
0: Yep. Three years later, he checked out.
1: That's right. January 70.
0: Yep.
1: James Moore.
0: He owned a trucking company, too.
1: Well, that's got more than this book's got.
0: Let's figure they don't have as much room, actually, to do all that stuff. But, not bad. Harpo. Slim Harpo and Baby Scratch My Back. Ah, the next song. I bought this CD. When was the last time I went to the record show? It was Hamfest Weekend. And I'm pretty sure I got this Hamvention Weekend, which was the last weekend in April of 95. And I picked up this CD, and I haven't even played anything off of it. It's a wonder it's unwrapped. We're sitting here goofing around looking at stuff, and by golly, I hadn't heard this in forever, probably since it had come out.

fund materialize,

0: March of 1965, called the Clapping Song, Clap, Hack, Clap, Slap. How do you see, to say this time of night? I don't think I've heard that since March of 1965 or shortly thereafter.
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expect her, yeah, as Joe said, expect her to kick back in and start singing again. How about that? Now, that's the first time I'm going to have to start listening to these CDs as I buy them. That's a, how long is that? That's a 4 minute and 41 second version of the Name Game. Have never heard that before, the extended version like that. That's from December of 1964, peaked at number 3 in the winter of 64 here on WFGH. Wow. Now, there was another song that was the puzzle song. You remember that? I don't remember it. And I didn't have a chance to listen to it because, of course, we're playing all this stuff. So I'll tell you what we're going to do. Since we're into extended versions, we're going to play another extended version here that Joe was so kind to bring in. We're going to play it, and then we'll see if the other song is worth playing here. WFGH. Ba, ba, ba, ba, ba.

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0: 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Let's try it once more.
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Well, here you go, Bob. The original, not remade, the original twist. The class of 1960.

up, Chase. There you go. Hope you've twisted yourself right into a knot. 1255 at WFGH. Yeah, they would have whirlpooled themselves into the bottom of the river if they were on the boat tonight. Here's D. Clark finishing up the night tonight.

0: going to do it for another Cud Radio Network tonight. You're right about that, huh? Yeah.
1: Oh, man.
0: Can you believe we made it through another week?
1: Yeah, we did. We'll just prolong it a little more next week. Just prolong the agony next week.
0: Yep, prolong the agony. That'll be, what, June the 2nd?
1: Yeah.
0: June the 2nd, 1995. We'll be Saturday night, actually, June the 3rd. We'll be here June the 2nd for after graduation, but our main thing will be Saturday night program on June the 3rd. See you here?
1: Yeah, we see you here.
0: Look forward to it. Okay, everybody have a good one. Say bye.
1: Bye.
0: Bye. See ya.
2: 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You can gamble for gold. The stakes may be heavy or small. 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
0: Louisa,
1: Lavalette,
0: Webbville,
1: Westmoreland,
0: Crum,
1: Chapman,
0: Cerrito,
1: Canova,
0: Lomansville,
1: Blaine,
0: Wayne.
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0: working with Lank Rays wind up running with Burn.
1: That's all right, you.
2: That's okay.
0: That's all right, me too. How you been, son?
2: Doing okay, son.
0: Ah, gosh.
2: Back from concert day.
0: Hey, God. I'm going to tell you, last week was one of the finest weekends music-wise outside of being on the network I ever spent, man. I mean, it's dandy. We'll talk a little bit about it later. And it wasn't all country, neither, I'll tell you that. Back on the network. Good to be back with you.
2: Glad to have you back.
0: We'll be here till midnight. Looks like Tulsa done all right last
2: night. Glad to have you front.
0: That's good.
2: Have to do that once in a while.
0: Every once in a while, make sure that it is me, huh?
2: Yep.
0: Oh, man. Yeah, you know I don't need that thing, that's for sure.
2: Put the computer away.
0: Put the computer away. We need to know something. We'll get Burned to look it up first or whatever. Lank Ray kicking us off, walking with Lank. It's 7:04. We on our way to midnight.

0: Arthur Reeves of Ambell's WFGA.
1: Mayo. A powerful nor'easter hitting the East Coast this weekend with heavy rain and strong winds. Fox Weather's Mike Seidel is on the eastern end of New York's Long Island.
2: We've got the high wind warning. Winds kick up.

0: telephone.
1: Hi, this is Bill Medley of the Righteous Brothers, and you're about to hear the Wolfman Jack Show. Listen, you don't own this place. I don't own this place. We might as well rip this sucker down.
2: Hi, Wolfman.
0: How you doing, man?
2: Hi.
0: What do you got on your mind, baby? Who is this?
2: Oh, I love you. I love you.
0: Who is this? Who is this? I can't hear you, man.
2: This is Jeff.
0: What's your name?
2: This is Jeff.
0: Tell me who you are, man. Tell me who you are. Will you please?
2: I'm Jeff.
0: Oh, Jeff. Jeff.
2: Yeah.
0: Jeff. I got a nervous condition, man. You understand?
2: Yeah.
0: Sometimes my hearing goes out on me, man.
2: Yeah, I know.
0: You know, and I got to stick a finger in my nose to make it my hearing, my hearing come back. You understand?
2: Yeah.
0: But Peter Piper picked a peck of pickled peppers, man.
2: I can see that, too.
0: You understand?
2: Yeah.
0: And if Peter Piper picked a peck of pickled peppers...
2: No, Peter Piper picked a peck of pickled peppers. Peter Piper picked a peck of pickled peppers.

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3: 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I'm like, oh, my God, I can't do it. I started 4 years ago on a Sportster. 2 years ago, I bought a CVO Street Glide with a 110 engine. Oh, my God, it's so much fun.
2: Today on American Biker Minute, Jeff Ryan for American Biker Minute. How did you get started?
3: No, I just didn't know anybody. I didn't know anybody had any Harleys, and so this is kind of my first thing into it. I was like, oh my God. My boyfriend has this really cool black bike, and you can see it in the mirror, in the windows, and it's just so much fun and so different. I've never been around anything like that.
2: Take it away.
3: I'm

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The Classics 4, Stormy.

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3: Believe it or not, you might be saying Manjaro wrong. That's according to a new list of the most mispronounced words of 2025, according to Babbel. The weight loss drug is high on the list, along with Storm Aowen and the Louvre Museum, which is pronounced Louvre in France. Oddly enough, we're all pronouncing Denzel Washington's name wrong.
4: Oh, no, you didn't.
3: He says it's pronounced Denzel, but even he calls himself Denzel. That's what's trending. I'm Jen Clark.

0: Ruben.
1: My. You want to play a record for him?
0: Uh-huh.
1: All right.

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I ain't gonna search anymore, baby.

0: I just reading here where Clint Eastwood is getting married again. That's interesting. According to this article, he's proposed in the garage and couldn't back out.
1: Is that a joke?
0: I'll read it again for you. He proposed in the garage and couldn't back out.
2: Oh.
0: Oh, yeah. Well, that's the way it goes, I guess.
3: Are you crazy? 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
5: I'm Ashley Dvorkin with a Fox Celebrity Profile with the cast of Peacock's new mystery whodunit series, All Her Fault, starring Sarah Snook as a mother searching for her missing son as mysterious circumstances unfold. Jake Lacy and Jay Ellis discussed how it's a series where intrigue starts right away.
6: You dive right in and then are sort of left going like, it could be any of these people or someone else.
7: I immediately wanted to jump to like to page 48 or whatever it is of that pilot, that first episode, to figure out, like, where do we go from here?
5: Abby Elliott and Daniel Monks have tips for those ready to guess along.
8: There's so many subtle moments throughout, you know, the first few episodes. You know, if you blink, you might miss it.
9: Watch with friends or with people, family members, partners. It's very similar to, like, watching The Traitors. Is like, is arguing and debating over who you think what or how.
5: Ashley Dvorkin, Fox News.

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1: Hi, this is Mike Love of the Beach Boys, and I just want to say hello, and I know you'll be right here for the Wolfman Jack Show. He told me to tell you that he just can't do it without you.
2: 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Let's enjoy a family comedy minute with Mike Williams.
3: Those of you, you guys, a lot of the folks that know me here, you know that for years I have been collecting signs. In Sarasota, at every one of the crosswalks, they have a sign. It says, all vehicles must yield to pedestrians in crosswalk. And you know what? I think even without the sign, we know that, okay? But they're making it clear in Sarasota. The funniest part about this sign, it tells you all vehicles must yield to pedestrians in crosswalk, but it tells you if you don't, it's a $78 fine. That's right. Run somebody down. $78.
2: I'm Tim DeTellis, president of New Missions, reminding you to live out your mission field each day. 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
1: Hi, this is Johnny Rivers. I just want to say hello to all my good friends. I also want to remind you that another good friend of mine is coming to rock and roll your way. It's the Night of the Wolf, the one and only Wolfman Jack. He'll be here to party with you, so don't miss it. It's the number one rock and roll event, Wolfman Jack and Radio Together.
2: What did you search for online this year, or have you already cleared your history? Google released its annual Year in Search list, and K-pop Demon Hunters was at the top in the U.S. Labubu, government shutdown, and tariffs were also in the top 10. Pedro Pascal was one of the most searched actors globally, and the biggest viral dish was the hot honey cottage cheese sweet potato beef bowl. Gross. That's what's trending. I'm Jen Clark.

all this time to play this here next record because I love it to death. And I think it's going to be a really great, great thing for yourself. What you call somebody?

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0: and it's made even more problematic because of the full moon that we'll have tonight. So the big concern is about the high tide.
1: Forecasters say the brunt of the nor'easter is occurring overnight until 10 a.m. Sunday. New York City police say a 56-year-old man was killed by a falling tree in Brooklyn. President Trump rejecting Iran's proposed 7-day plan to reopen the Strait of Hormuz and restart nuclear talks as the U.S. pushed to cripple Tehran economically.
2: Well, I'm rejecting their deal. They want to make a deal where they open the strait immediately because they're losing so badly. You know, you don't read that or you don't see that in the fake news.
1: President Trump making that comment while outside the White House today. 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
3: Well, Wolfman Jack, again, was one of those real characters. I mean, when I was cruising the streets of Modesto, Wolfman Jack was the disc jockey of choice, and he broadcast from who knows where. It really was from Mexico someplace. It was a very powerful station. We'd pick it up in Modesto, and it was a crazy radio station, and we all loved it. So I went to do the movie. I knew I wanted Wolfman Jack. He was a legend. I wanted to have that be the pivotal character in the movie because he really was the kind of mythical fantasy character that I was dealing with in terms of the fantasy of radio.

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Well, I want you to know that there was two guys didn't have no ladies last night.

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0: telephone. Where am I? Hello, who's this on the Wolfman telephone?
1: Hi, this is Tony Orlando. I just want to say hello to all my good friends. As much as you all love that good time music, then I know you'll be right here for the rock and roll of the Wolfman Jack Show. It all starts with Wolfman right here. He told me to tell you, he just can't do it without you, man.
2: Biker Minute. Pickled pig's feet. Hard boiled formaldehyde eggs. Spicy hot sausage swimming in secret sauce. Everything, including the chick on the stool, looks better at closing time. Today on American Biker Minute. Jeff Ryan for American Biker Minute. On the back of every bar, a gallon, jar, or three of pickled foodstuffs. Park the toxic Yamaha 360 Enduro, sip draft beer, and munch on pickled sausages, which the biker gave up after one read of the ingredient list. Ground beef hearts preserved with Egyptian mummy strength nitrites. If I crashed and burned on the way home, they could forego the embalming process. Well, you know, they say everything in a bar looks better at closing time. Just keep in mind that this includes the food. American Biker Minute, your passport to the open road on two wheels.

0: control yourself now. Hey, hey, hey, no, man. 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No, it's mine. 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Hey, touch your own, man. Poor God, say. I think old Smello Mello Mike, my producer, he's been like this ever since he was just a little tiny kid. Seems he was breastfed by his father.
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4: Americans are skipping scans at the self-checkout more than you think. A new survey from LendingTree shows that almost 1 in 3 shoppers have purposefully taken an item without scanning it. That's a 12% increase over the last 2 years. And customers are blaming high prices and tariffs for doing so. However, 4 in 10 shoppers who've stolen on purpose say it's getting more difficult because of security upgrades. That's what's trending. I'm Jen Clark.
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3: I'm Michelle Pulino on Amazon Prime. Oh, what fun.
4: Where is Mom?
3: Michelle Pfeiffer stars as Claire Clouster, the glue that holds her chaotic, lovable family together every holiday season. But this year, her grown kids and distracted husband get swept up in their own seasonal dramas and leave their mom behind. So she sets out on an adventure of her own and rediscovers what the holidays mean when you're finally free. On Netflix, Jay Kelly. George Clooney is a fading movie star who hopes to reconnect with his youngest daughter before she leaves for Europe, but she'd rather spend time with friends. This leads him to embark on a journey of self-discovery, confronting both past and present. Adam Sandler co-stars. In theaters, Five Nights at Freddy's 2. 1 year has passed, the stories about what transpired at Freddy Fazbear's Pizza have been twisted into a campy local legend, inspiring the town's first ever Fozfest. But events transpire that unleash a long-forgotten horror. That's Fox on Film on Fox News.

intimate nature of people's familiarity with disc jockeys who they've never met, who is basically a fictitious fantasy character that they become very friendly with because they listen to them all the time on the radio, especially if they're cruising at night. There's this fantasy character that actually becomes a real part of your life. And it had that had to do with sort of technology and people's relationship to technology and sometimes how they relate better to the disc jockey than they do to the person sitting next to them in the car. So I was taking all these themes and putting them together. I was very interested in the relationship between teenagers and rock and roll. I grew up on rock and roll, and I saw a great shift in rock and roll in the early 60s when the British invasion came, and the old innocent rock and roll, you know, came out of the blues, was kind of being distilled and moved into different directions.

0: going to.
1: Oh, telephone, where am I? Hello, who's this on the Wolfman telephone?
2: Hi, this is Bo Diddley, howling for the Wolfman. Howl. Well, never mind howling. I'll leave that to him. It's the Wolfman Jack Show, right here. Don't touch that dog.
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4: I was doing this event in California, and it was multiple events like in a row, you know. So in between one of these events, the guy that was putting this on introduced me to one of the people, and they go, "This is Dave. He's our speaker for this morning, and he's single." And this woman goes, "Oh." I'm like, "No, it's not terminal. You don't die from it. It's just a..." All I hear from my married friends is, "When are you going to get married? When are you going to get married?" They're like little multi-level agents. "When are you going to get married? When are you going to get married?" I'm like, "Do you people win something if I get married? What do you get, like a pack of sea monkeys or a garden weasel or a George Foreman grill if I sign on to your little commitment cult?"
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0: right in the mailbag. Oh, here's a real interesting letter I found in the mailbag. It's from the Belgian Congo. That's right. The old Wolfman is heard all over the world, you know. It says, Wolfumba, Nuba Kuba Tata Endi Liba Sampon Chuba. Oh, how sweet. Wait a minute, there's more. Aligal Gaga Dudu, Agaga Dudu, Papa Riba Nana Kaka. Well, thank you, Chief. It's been a long time since anybody has written such soft, tender words to the old Wolfman Fumba. Well, you just keep listening now. Wako Sako Mobile Jumbo. You know what I mean?
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2: Believe it or not, you might be saying Manjaro wrong. That's according to a new list of the most mispronounced words of 2025, according to Babbel. The weight loss drug is high on the list, along with Storm Aowen and the Louvre Museum, which is pronounced Louvre in France. Oddly enough, we're all pronouncing Denzel Washington's name wrong.
3: Oh, no, you didn't.
2: He says it's pronounced Denzel, but even he calls himself Denzel. That's what's trending. I'm Jen Clark.

0: extra special offer for you right now, and it's actually free. You know, I truly believe in God's beautiful crystals. Yes, those beautiful multi-sided quartz crystals that comes from Mother Earth, sculptured by God's hand. You know about crystals, don't you? Sometime or another, you come in contact with Earth's crystals. He can't help you. You know, I wouldn't be able to broadcast to you right now and talk over the radio if it wasn't for one of Earth's crystals finely tuned in our transmitter, passing along our transmission. And as you probably know, Earth's crystals contain hundreds of thousands of years of pure, downright good energy. Yeah, it takes Mother Earth hundreds of years to form these crystals from pure nature. In our house here at the Belvedere Plantation here in North Carolina, we have two large rooms, you know, just dedicated to all types of crystals. I personally carry two or three around with me all the time, and they make me feel good. They actually take the stress out of my life and give me peace of mind like you've never felt before. Well, I'd like to send you a small crystal for your very own so that we may link up with one another. It'll bring us closer together. There's no charge for the crystal, by the way. It's absolutely free. However, you will have to pay for the shipping and packaging. Now, how do you do this? Well, to protect your crystal, send a large, heavy paper 8x10 manila envelope with, like, shirt cardboard inside with your name and address printed on the envelope plus first-class postage on the envelope. That's right, you know, the crystal we're going to send you, we don't want it to get broken. We want it to be nice, and it's free. I'm only asking you to handle the postage and packing. Don't send a letter with money asking we do it for you, because we'll just send the letter back with your money. Hey, this crystal's going to give you strength. I have a beautiful brown-colored one right now I'm looking at hanging around my neck right next to my gold cross. I had it mounted in gold, too, you know. And every time stress comes into my life, baby, every time I'm not feeling well, every time somebody do it to me, I hold it in my hand until I can feel the heat from it. And it does wondrous things for me. It gives me new power. Now listen, study up on crystals. Find out how important they are to life on this planet. I'm serious. Listen, you know I love you. I'm on the air right now because I do feel your head vibrations. I feel your happiness. I feel your sadness. All I ever wanted to do in my life is to make as many of God's children happy as I possibly can. And you know, by having this crystal, by giving you this crystal made by God's hand from Mother Earth, it's going to bring us closer and make all of us happier. So don't put it off. Send an 8x10 manila envelope with the first-class airmail postage on it, along with your name and address and zip code. Send that to me, Wolfman Jack, Belvedere Plantation, B-E-L-V-I-D-E-R-E, Belvedere Plantation, Belvedere, North Carolina. Now listen, this offer might not last a week because you might get a lot of orders. You might have to cancel out. This offer might last a month. I don't know how long it will last. But if you get your letter in the mail right now to us, I'll also personally send along to you an 8x10 of the old Wolfman, personally signed for you. I hope you're going to enjoy that. Plus, you get the free crystal. Wolfman. Oh, telephone. Where am I? Hello, who's this on the Wolfman telephone?
1: Even a man whose heart is pure and says his prayers by night may change to a wolf when the wolfbane blooms. The moon is full and bright. Or maybe he already is a wolfman. I'm talking about Wolfman Jack, friends. Now, you stay right here for the pride and joy of radio and catch old Wolfman Jack. This is Jim Spiders and Snake Stafford saying, you're not going to get a better show.
2: Valentine. The nor'easter is expected to pick up steam overnight as it rapidly deepens over warm Atlantic waters and moves closer to the coast. New Jersey's Governor Mike Isherl warning residents don't be fooled by the current lull.
3: Make sure you are prepared, and our emergency crews remain in close contact across the state with many of our county emergency centers. So report any power outages and keep yourself safe.
2: At least one storm-related death. New York City police say a 56-year-old Brooklyn man died when a tree fell on him. Hurricane Nola is tracking just south of the Hawaiian Islands, packing 90 mile per hour winds. Dr. Michael Brennan is director of the National Hurricane Center.
4: Hurricane Nolo, located to the south of the Big Island on this Saturday, likely to see the worst impacts there today. Tropical storm force winds, heavy rainfall, the potential for flooding. So be in your safe place.
2: It's beginning to slowly edge westward away from the Big Island. 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
7: Hello, what's going on, Wolfman?
6: Who is this?
7: This is Robert.
6: Is this Robert?
7: Yeah, the one, you know, down there in Alabama.
6: Oh, yeah. Robert from Alabama, right?
7: What?
6: Don't you wish you were back in Alabama, man?
7: No, man, I don't want to go down there. How you doing? Hey.
6: So you'd rather be in Alabama than Los Angeles, right?
7: Nah. Your friend is down there.
6: Well, listen, baby. I'm

chick who just loved this song. She could really dance too. Her figure measured 72, 26, 40. She really doesn't dance, you see. She just crawls onto the outer floor and tries to stand up.

0: Just the thing at this hour. Certainly ain't good. Nothing like little bread and butter.
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2: Welcome to American Biker Minute. ABM never envisioned producing audio on a computer. 1 year ago, never thought of tuning up the wife's hog with a laptop. Times change, and we did too. Today on American Biker Minute, Jeff Ryan for American Biker Minute. Yeah, baby, tune up with a laptop. Who would have guessed the addition of a Power Commander 5 piggyback to an auto-tune would have this fan of carbureted bikes laying out in the driveway connecting a computer to the motorcycle via a mini USB? Most of us capable of sending an email can probably download info from the bike, thus saving changes, refreshing the module, making you sort of a electronic wrench geek. Stuff you can do yourself, because saving money is always in style. American Biker Minute, your passport to the open road.

yes, yes, yes. It is time, children, for the Wolfman to go to the Wolfman Jack Big Book of Life. Page 864, paragraph 27. Here it is right here. You are eating from the table of destiny, said the wise teacher to his student. What do we eat on the table of destiny, asked the student. Next page, paragraph 1. The simple foods, my son, said the teacher. And the student grabbed the food at that. The wise teacher stopped him and said, wait, my son. First, sample the foods before they're prepared. How? Asked the student. Well, the teacher said, first you must slice the bread, then you must pour the wine and spread the jam. What of the cheese? The student asked. My son, you must cut the cheese, the teacher said. And with that, a loud, raspy sound filled the room, and all understood their destiny. That's it. Close the big book. Thank you very much. The Corsair.

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3: What did you search for online this year, or have you already cleared your history? Google released its annual Year in Search list, and K-pop Demon Hunters was at the top in the U.S. Labubu government shutdown and tariffs were also in the top 10. Pedro Pascal was one of the most searched actors globally, and the biggest viral dish was the hot honey cottage cheese sweet potato beef bowl. Gross. That's what's trending. I'm Jen Clark.
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0: Obama jamming in the barn. You know, Lonnie, I think it's growing. Yeah, look,
1: yeah,
0: sure.
1: I think it is, too.
0: It's been growing a little all the time.
1: Has it grown that much already, huh?
0: My. Just love being with you. You know, the best thing about being with you is being here with you. listen again as this tune makes you grow. Lets you glow again. You know what I mean?
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1: Hi, this is Barry White. I just want to say hello to all of my friends. I also want to remind you that another good friend of mine is coming to rock and roll your way. It's a night of the Wolf with the one and only Wolfman Jack. It's the number one rock and roll event. Wolfman Jack, right on. Wolfman
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3: Creepy stuff there as the Riddler and the Batman. This week, Quentin called Paul weak sauce on a podcast. Now the Batman director Matt Reeves coming to bat for Paul on X, calling him an incredible actor and an incredible person.
5: It's like in the great stories, Mr. Frugal.
3: And if you've got $100,000 lying around, well, we've got a story for you. That's the expected cost at a British auction for the writing desk of J.R.R. Tolkien, the legendary author of the Lord of the Rings books, the very desk where much of those works were conceived. For CBS Entertainment, I'm Matt Wolfe.

0: I'd like to know, would I be able to start a Wolfman Jack fan club?
1: Sure, man. Anytime you want. You just go right ahead and get yourself a fan club together. You understand what I mean?
0: Yeah, wait. What would I have to...
1: Send me about $100 deposit, and I'll put your name down in the book. You dig what I'm saying?
0: What?
1: Huh?
0: What?
1: Can you get about $100 together for me?
0: I really don't know.
1: No, I appreciate it, man. You understand what I mean? I just funning with you.
0: Would I be able to meet you?
1: I wish you could get the money, though. You know what I mean? Go ahead. What, man?
0: I've never seen you before. So, would I be able to meet you sometime and see you or something?
1: Well, I'm right here in living color. You understand what I mean?
0: Yeah, but I can't see you over the radio.
1: Well, man, if you lay your hand on the radio, you understand? Take both hands if you need that super connection, and then you will visualize the Wolfman. You understand what I mean? I know.

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1: Hello, this is Mick of Fleetwood Mac reminding all my fans to listen to the Wolfman Jack Show. 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Wolfman.

0: Here's Jeff Allen.
1: When you got three kids, you know it's hard to childproof your home. So what my wife and I did, we finally just took a hammer and smashed everything of value to us. You got to know keeping nice things with kids around. The pressure's just way too much. Is that a Hummel? Run free, boys. We went from porcelain to Nerf in a year. My wife bought the baby a leash. 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That vest that slips over the kid? 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Of course, every now and then he sees something he wants, he'll shoot out in front of you like a skier in front of a boat. But he's on elastic, so he goes snapping right back. I forgot you were back there, Bungie boy.
0: Get more laughs over at DarrenStreblo.com.

everybody out there just cruising along the highways and byways. 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

0: This is your Marquis de Mambo, Wolfman Jaguar, and I am on the verge of a romantic plunge, or how do you say it in English? Oh, yes, a dirty thought. Hello, who's this on the Wolfman telephone?
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2: Americans are skipping scans at the self-checkout more than you think. A new survey from LendingTree shows that almost 1 in 3 shoppers have purposefully taken an item without scanning it. That's a 12% increase over the last 2 years. And customers are blaming high prices and tariffs for doing so. However, 4 in 10 shoppers who've stolen on purpose say it's getting more difficult because of security upgrades. That's what's trending. I'm Jen Clark.
3: Music, WFGH. The legend rocks on. And now,
0: all right,
3: it's Wolfman Jack.
0: Yes. I'm alive.

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I got every sense in my wanton body just working overtime. And this is Carole King, Feeling.

0: Hi, this is Barry White. I just want to say hello to all of my friends. I also want to remind you that another good friend of mine is coming to rock and roll your way. It's a night of the Wolf with the one and only Wolfman Jack. It's the number one rock and roll event. Wolfman Jack, right on.
1: Fort Gay,
2: Fallsburg,
1: Louise,
2: Lavalette,
1: Webbville,
2: Westmoreland,
1: Crum,
2: Chapman,
1: Cerrito,
2: Canova,
1: Lowmansville,
2: Blaine,
1: Wayne.
2: 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We're WFGH Fort Gay and a whole lot more.
3: Valentine. The nor'easter is expected to pick up steam overnight as it rapidly deepens over warm Atlantic waters and moves closer to the coast. New Jersey's Governor Mikey Sherrill warning residents don't be fooled by the current lull.
4: Make sure you are prepared, and our emergency crews remain in close contact across the state with many of our county emergency centers. 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
3: At least one storm-related death. New York City police say a 56-year-old Brooklyn man died when a tree fell on him. Hurricane Nola is tracking just south of the Hawaiian Islands, packing 90-mile-per-hour winds. Dr. Michael Brennan is director of the National Hurricane Center.
5: Hurricane Nolo, located to the south of the Big Island on this Saturday, likely to see the worst impacts there today. Tropical storm-force winds, heavy rainfall, the potential for flooding, so be in your safe place.
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7: Hello, how are you, precious?
8: Fine, how are you?
7: What are you doing right now? What's your name, by the way?
8: The Fox.
7: Oh, you're the Fox, right?
8: Yeah.
7: How you doing, Fox?
8: Fine, Wolfman, how you doing?
7: Are you bedded by right now, Fox?
8: I sure am, Wolfman.
7: Are you laying under the sheets?
8: No.
7: No, you're not. No. Where have you placed your magnificent body, Fox?
8: Well, I just came in from the front yard.
7: Oh, were you running around naked in the front yard, Fox?
8: I sure was, Wolfman.
7: You got off on that, didn't you, Fox?
8: Oh, I sure did.
7: You feel romantic now, don't you?
8: I always do.
7: And you feel exciting.
8: Definitely.
7: And you feel little goosebumps just jumping up all over your little skin now, don't you? You feel that, Fox?
8: Oh, definitely.
7: Did you get all that, Fox?
8: Oh, yeah.
7: That's my love vibrations. You understand, Fox?
8: Yeah.
7: Okay, I tell you, still naked, Fox?
8: Definitely, Wolfman.
7: Gonna play this for you, precious.
8: Oh, thank you.
7: Are you a little peaches sweet?
8: Yes, I am.
7: Good night, beer. Stay warm.
0: Wolfman Jack.

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We gonna play just a little bitty portion. 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
0: Here's Garnet Mims and the Enchanters. 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

times before. 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

0: telephone. 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
3: Welcome to American Biker Minute. Is this where you're from?
4: Robin Maheu, Lac Mégantic, Quebec. We get 5-6 months a year, maybe. It's nice.
3: Today on American Biker Minute, Jeff Ryan for American Biker Minute. What he says is the difference between Quebec and the lower 48.
4: You know, it's nice. You can pull over in a ditch and drink the water. You know, that's the difference. In our freezer at home, we have moose or venison. We don't have beef or chicken. We have fish all the time. Good food. Healthy food.
3: How about the cops?
4: French people have a good time. The police know that we're out to have a good time. As long as you're good to everybody, it don't matter. That's usually what it is. But they go very fast up there because there's long distances between the villages.
3: American Biker Minute.
4: You can pull over in a ditch and drink the water.
3: Your passport to the open road. On to

0: know who I am? Well, when I'm under pressure on the road, sometimes I forget too. That's why I carry an American distress card. When things get hairy and I find myself too crazy to even remember my own identity, I just take out my American distress card and go to one of the many, many American distress offices. There's over 2,340 of them. There, they remind me who I am, when I was born, who I work with, and what the hell I'm doing in that town. There's nothing more distressing than losing your identity, so do yourself a favor. Get an American Distress Card.
1: Take it from What's-His-Name. Get an American Distress Card today, because you never know when you won't know whatever it is you're supposed to know.

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3: Believe it or not, you might be saying Manjaro wrong. That's according to a new list of the most mispronounced words of 2025, according to Babbel. The weight loss drug is high on the list, along with Storm Eowyn and the Louvre Museum, which is pronounced Louvre in France. Oddly enough, we're all pronouncing Denzel Washington's name wrong.
4: Oh, no, you didn't.
3: He says it's pronounced Denzel, but even he calls himself Denzel. That's what's trending. I'm Jen Clark.
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0: Wild! Wobble!

just read my horoscope here. Really interested too. It says that my astrological sign is very harmonious. That's what it says. Very harmonious. I think that means that I got too many hormones, right?

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5: DreamWorks' new animated film, Forgotten Island, may have a perfect Rotten Tomatoes score, but does this story about two girls' lifelong friendship, set against the backdrop of fantastical Filipino folklore, hold up when viewed through a plugged-in lens? Joe and Raisa have been best friends forever. But when Raisa says she's going to California for college, Joe is devastated. Before she leaves, though, the pair tumbles through a portal to a mythical Forgotten Island. They battle disappearing memories and a lot of dark spiritual threats as well, including demonic entities and a spooky vampire. It's surprisingly scary stuff for a PG kids movie, so we're giving Forgotten Island a 2.5 out of 5 for family friendliness. 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I'm Adam Holtz with the Plugged In Movie Review by Focus on the Family.

0: Wolfman telephone.
1: Wolfman?
0: Yeah, who is this?
1: This is Sabra.
0: Pardon me, what's your name, dear?
1: What?
0: What's your name, precious?
1: My name is Sabra.
0: Sabra?
1: You said you put me on the air.
0: Yeah, you're on the radio right now, Sabra.
1: I am on the air?
0: Yes, you are. Did you want to say something to me, Sabra? Huh?
1: Yes, I do want to say something to you.
0: What did you want to say, Sabra?
1: Something by I'm flying the family stone for my friend Irene. It's her birthday.
0: Okay, you want me to sing Irene happy birthday?
1: Will you sing Irene happy birthday?
0: Happy birthday to you. Happy birthday. You got to sing with me, dear. Happy birthday.
1: Happy birthday to you.
0: Happy birthday to you. Happy birthday, dear Irene. Happy birthday
1: to you.
0: Bye.

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1: Hi, this is Frankie Avalon reminding all to rock and roll with the Wolfman.
2: Welcome to Lighten Up with Ken Davis, brought to you by Compassion International. Lighten Up is a moment to brighten your day and encourage your walk with Jesus. I'm Dr. Wes Stafford, positive that my friend Ken Davis will share the medicine of joy, even as he shares about the danger of certain entanglements.
3: At a traffic light just outside of town, a man gunned the huge engine of his Harley Davidson. As he waited for the light to change, an elderly man on a lime green moped pulled up beside him. "Boy, that's a nice bike," the old man said. "You mind if I take a closer look?" The biker looked at him and said, "If it turns your crank, go ahead." The old man leaned his face right over the bike and examined every inch. "I bet it goes fast," he said. Just then the light changed. The biker opened the throttle and within 30 seconds was doing over 100 miles an hour. Suddenly, he noticed a dot in his rearview mirror, and it was gaining on him. It flashed past him so fast he couldn't even identify it. Then it whipped around and came right back at him. It was the old man on the lime green moped. Another glance into his rearview mirror showed that the old man was gaining on him again. He tried to outrun him, but the moped slammed into the rear of the Harley. The biker stumbled to his feet to see the old man groaning beneath the remnants of his moped. Even the biker was moved with compassion. He knelt beside the old man's face and asked, "Is there anything I can do for you?" "Yes," the old man croaked. "Could you please unhook my suspenders from your handlebars?" Be careful where you hook your suspenders. Lighten up and live.
2: 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I'm Dr. Wes Stafford of Compassion, reminding you to lighten up and live.

0: I see some guy sold me a giant screen for my TV real cheap, you understand? 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

0: letter from S. Very Poopy, who asks, Wolfman, we know you are rich and all that, but weren't you always wealthy, even before you became a huge star? Well, I'll tell you, Poopy, I admit that I was born with a silver spoon in my mouth. Spoon. But I still had it rough. You see, all the other kids were born with tongues.
1: Are you crazy? 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
2: What did you search for online this year, or have you already cleared your history? Google released its annual Year in Search list, and K-pop Demon Hunters was at the top in the U.S. Labubu government shutdown and tariffs were also in the top 10. Pedro Pascal was one of the most searched actors globally. And the biggest viral dish was the hot honey cottage cheese sweet potato beef bowl. Gross. That's what's trending. I'm Jen Clark.

0: You know, he sold baby chicks, sold mail order record packages, more weight, less weight. I even had a little product I called Florex that I made a deal with some pharmaceutical company in Mexico City, and we sold these little sugar pills before the FTC put us away, you know. And these little sugar pills were supposed to stimulate your sexual life. You understand? I mean, if you weren't making it, you take one of these Florex pills, and man, you were doing it then. Well, we advertised Florex, I remember, for about 3 months, and tremendous response. I mean, people were just ordering it like it was going out of style. Never heard anything like this before. I could see guys, you know, getting a bottle of 300 pills and downing the whole thing, chasing after everybody in town, right? It really didn't do anything to stimulate you, but the psychological thing made it work.
1: This is Styx.

0: Yes, indeed. Oh, no. Oh, my gracious. I just read about a new TV show that they're going to have for the new season. I mean, they got this new one about a cowboy spaceman who has a planet full of nothing but cows. You imagine that? And according to this thing right here, they're going to call it Cattle Star Galactica.
1: Oh, no!
0: It's going to be a long season. Well, darling, each dream we dream has a purpose. It helps us mend together the moments when we feel we're lost. A dream is a purpose, a goal is a reason, and the reason and purpose make success that much sweeter. Here's Carly Simon.

0: also James Taylor. But that Alice Cooper, I tell you, Alice Cooper just live in a different world altogether. He stopped by my house while I was on the patio, you know, barbecuing a chicken. He stumbles outside, takes one look at me, turning the chicken around on the rotisserie and says, "Hey, Wolf, you ain't got no music on your organ, and your monkey's on fire." Boy, I tell you, this season for nudist camps, you know, Dave. I just talking to Dave about nudist camps, you know. You see, we going to this nudist camp for the weekend, and we leaving the wives behind. See, we got we found that most people who go to nudist camps are not married. Of course, we've seen several of them engaged. Ain't that right, Dave? Don't forget the veal cutlets, man.
1: Are you crazy? 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
3: I'm Chris DeMeo. The East Coast continues to get pounded by a major nor'easter as heavy rain and high winds hit the region. Meantime, Hurricane Nolo is moving away from Hawaii Island, but not before its effects are felt.
4: Hurricane Nolo, located to the south of the Big Island on this Saturday, likely to see the worst impacts there today. Tropical storm force winds, heavy rainfall, the potential for flooding.
3: National Hurricane Center Director Michael Brennan. President Trump weighing in on this week's meeting with China's President Xi and on whether the issue of Taiwan was discussed.
5: Right now, it's, you know, fine. It's just moving along. But we didn't spend a lot of time talking about Taiwan. He understands very much how I feel.
3: The president speaking with reporters earlier on Saturday. 17 people reported killed in a mass shooting in South Africa. The motive is unknown. 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
0: Gosh, it's good being with you. It's really good being with you, gosh. Holy smokes, wow. Gee whiz.
7: Quick, take the mic, Lon.
8: I got it.
7: Quick.
0: Oh, I feel
7: okay.
0: So
7: okay. Tie it over here. Okay, put it over here.
0: All right, guys, now you hit the microphone again. Now we're
7: okay. Oh, we got it again.
0: I close my eyes and I start saying nice things.
7: He's so crazy. It's unbelievable.
9: We do this to him every time. He just doesn't know, does he? That's crazy.
7: You think he'd know every spot in the studio by now.
9: Are you kidding him?
7: You know.
9: No, he just, he's, oh, wait, he's getting.
0: I hit something wrong here. I gotta hit that back again.
9: No, yeah, there you go. Yeah, he's looking for his way. Yeah, that's it.
7: That one. Hey, listen, while he, why don't you play the next record while he's doing this?
9: I'm gonna play the record.
7: Go ahead,
9: he won't
7: play
9: find it.
0: Oh, I got it. You guys gotta cut that out, you understand?
10: Wolfman Jack.

I just going through the mailbag here. Oh, Lord. Oh, here's a letter from... No return address. It says, Wolf, I just thought I'd drop you a few lines, but the post office says I can't send them to the mail. What does that mean? Signed, wanted in Detroit, Philly, Paris, Chicago, New York. Albany, Tucson, Boise, Idaho, Little Rock.

0: pass me by.
1: That's just for you, baby. And that's sweet. That's Jim Croce. And I got a name.
2: Wolfman Jack.
1: All right, go ahead. Who's this?
3: I have a collect call to anyone from Mr. D.L. Evans. We accept this charge.
1: Mr. Evans?
3: Yes, he's calling you collect.
1: Well, who's calling collect operator?
3: Mr. D.L. Evans is calling collect.
1: Mr. Evans?
3: Right, he's calling you collect.
1: Who is he with, operator?
3: Sir, who are you with? Do you have a company or something?
4: No.
3: Then why would you be calling him?
4: No, I want to request song.
1: You want operator? Operator.
3: Yes, sir.
1: Yeah, ask him if he wants to blow his mind. Bye!
5: I think I can find one more here. Let me see here.
6: Hi.
7: Hi, will you dedicate a record for me?
1: I sure will. Anything you say, baby. What do you want to dedicate it to?
7: To Johnny.
1: To Johnny?
7: Yeah.
1: Where's Johnny at?
7: Johnny's in jail also.
1: Johnny's in jail also?
7: Yeah.
1: How many you got in jail, sweetheart?
7: Just one. No, but I mean like that other chick.
1: You sent them all to jail?
7: I think so.
1: Are you talking about, what's her name? I forgot her name now.
7: Pardon?
1: Yeah, there's another girl that calls me, got a guy in jail.
7: Yeah, so do I. And it's really important that he hears it.
1: All right, I'll send it right out to you, sweetheart. What's your name again?
7: Benita.
1: Benita!
7: Okay, bye-bye. Love ya.
1: Love you, too.
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9: Welcome to American Biker Minute. Hi, who's this?
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9: Today on American Biker Minute, Jeff Bryan for American Biker Minute. 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
12: Tonight is going to be the best night.
9: What's it about?
10: Three things. Beer, boobies, and bikes. That's it.
9: What's that thing?
12: The jello shots that they have a syringe. They induce you with a syringe with jello shots. I ate last night.
11: Bikes, boobs, whatever.
10: 40 in the boobometer.
11: No, 38 in the boobometer.
10: Perfect.
9: You had to be there.
10: Hell yeah.
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9: Man, Jack.
1: There was a big shootout. When I showed up on the scene, there was union problems, you know, and there was one group of people that was messing over another group of people, and I came along and gave the depressed people a chance to equalize the situation, because I had a few dollars, and it was a thing where the station was in receivership, and we had to send in and get a new receiver from Mexico City and put the thing back in order again. And there was some folks got mad at that and came out in the middle of the night, you know, and circled the place. And it was a big shootout. See, the station was way out in the boondocks, past the Via Cunha, past Del Rio. It's like 10 miles outside in the boondocks. I mean, I'm talking about no roads.

0: if you didn't know, it's time for another exercise in weird taste with Flash Wolfman Space Soldier. When we last left Flash, he was undergoing surgery for hypertension in hyperspace by that doctor, Cut Him Out Bleedy. We now join Flash under the knife.
1: Cut it out, cut it out.
0: Will Flash make it to the post-op without a scratch, or does Dr. Bleedy have an itch to revenge his innards? Or rearrange his innards? Anyway, it's highly unlikely we're going to find out in the next lecturing episode of Flash Wolfman Space Soldier.
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0: And now, Chapter 105 of the Wolfman Jack story. We now join Wolfman at a meeting with some very important people.
1: Now, Wolf, about this movie of your life.
2: I say we write the script and we get on with it, man. You know what I mean?
0: Now, Wolf, let's hear Joe out. I mean, he might have a good idea, right, Bob?
3: Hey, I got a funny story about Sammy Davis. You want to hear it? Listen, way back in 52, me and Sammy Davis was...
2: Look, guys, I'm tired about talking about this movie. I mean, in 7 years...
3: Hey, listen to me, Wolf. Listen to me. A long time ago, me and Milton Berle, right, we were at the cafe, you know, right by Rockefeller Center.
2: Shut up, Bob.
3: Anyway, we were ordering, right? Is this, you know, who walks in? Sammy?
1: Shut up, Wolf. The people who are going to meet the people who know the people who have the money for this film think we need a solid reason for doing the story of your life.
3: Yeah, it's true. Right.
2: Well, it's a good film, though. That's enough of a reason. I mean, what do I have to do? Die to get it done?
1: That just may be the catch we're looking for.
3: Yeah, that's a good idea.
0: Be with us for the next chapter in the Wolfman Jack story. When Wolfman jams with Tony Bennett.
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7: Americans are skipping scans at the self-checkout more than you think. A new survey from LendingTree shows that almost 1 in 3 shoppers have purposefully taken an item without scanning it. That's a 12% increase over the last 2 years. And customers are blaming high prices and tariffs for doing so. However, 4 in 10 shoppers who've stolen on purpose say it's getting more difficult because of security upgrades. That's what's trending. I'm Jen Clark.
2: To show you love, I mean, that's the easy way. But when you're touching people which you love, and when you're not even with them, well, then you're loving with a kind of love that just goes on forever with no boundaries. And that is what love is truly about. So, rescue me.

0: 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Smoking can be dangerous to your health, especially if you're putting the lit part in your mouth.
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5: I'm Ashley DeVorkin with a Fox Celebrity Profile with Jesse Eisenberg and Dominic Sessa of the magic-filled third installment in the Now You See Me franchise, Now You See Me, Now You Don't. Jesse, I'll start with you. What is the comfort level you have with this character just compared to any other roles that you just love to revisit him?
6: Yeah, I mean, it's not just that this is like the third movie that I feel comfortable with it. Like, from the first week of filming the first Now You See Me, I felt immediately, like, really happy playing this part.
5: What would your magician stage name be? If you could just come up with it for you, not your character.
7: Probably like Sensational Sessa or something. Like
8: oh, of course.
5: Nice.
7: Yeah. Alliteration is kind of key.
5: And yes.
8: The eyes in the back of my head.
7: Eyes in back of my head.
8: Yes.
5: Those are great, though. I also want to talk movie magic. So what was the first movie you saw where you thought, how did they do that? That is movie magic.
6: Quick Change, Bill Murray was in it.
7: Probably like the first Gladiator movie.
5: Ashley DeVorkin, Fox News.

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0: 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Percy Faith.

0: Out comes a letter from Raleigh B. Pimpsonsoon. Pumpinsoon, that's it. Well, let's see what it says here. It says, "Dear Wolfman, I just wrote to tell you that even the higher rung of the intellectual ladder loves you. I'm a professor of well, he's a professor at the local university, and all of my learned friends enjoy you and think that you're really quite up to par with our own intellectual level. Well, ain't that flattering, huh? Wait, there's more here. We often listen to you while sitting on the packages of legs pantyhose in hopes that you will make our backside so hot that we can hatch them. Sure fun. No, that I'm up there. I'm up there on that intellectual ladder, you know? Yay!
1: Wolfman Jack.

0: this on the Wolfman telephone.
1: Hi, this is Tony Orlando. I just want to say hello to all my good friends. As much as you all love that good time music, then I know you'll be right here for the rock and roll of the Wolfman Jack Show. It all starts with Wolfman right here. He told me to tell you, he just can't do it without you, man.
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3: 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I found out one thing. I can have any food that I want, but I just can't swallow it. Just chew it and then spit it out. I was in California. My wife called me and said, honey, Weight Watchers meets next Wednesday. And I thought, what does that have to do with me? She proceeded to tell me. We fell in love, got married many years ago. She put me on a pedestal. 2 years ago, she took me off the pedestal and put me on Weight Watchers.
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0: 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And like Lonnie Napier, my producer's here, and usually Mars hangs out with us all the time. You know Mars. Say hi, Mars.
1: Hi, Mars.
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1: sure is.
0: Yeah, I'm going to put this record down here on the turntable. We'll go ahead, cue it up, Lonnie. Cue it up on the. Okay. Go ahead, just a. See. When you cue it up like that, you see, get the record right at the beginning. You know what I mean? So then, when I get ready to introduce it, you see, you know, the thing comes right up.

0: Simon and Garfunkel and Mrs. Robinson. And as Fritz the Cat once said, eat my litter. eat it.
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2: Believe it or not, you might be saying Manjaro wrong. That's according to a new list of the most mispronounced words of 2025, according to Babbel. The weight loss drug is high on the list, along with Storm Eowyn and the Louvre Museum, which is pronounced Louvre in France. Oddly enough, we're all pronouncing Denzel Washington's name wrong.
3: Oh, no, you didn't.
2: He says it's pronounced Denzel, but even he calls himself Denzel. That's what's trending. I'm Jen Clark.

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0: fight.
1: You know, now go play something, what am I doing? We're gonna play this by Dusty Springfield. I know that. This is the son of a preacher man.

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1: Valentine, Mid-Atlantic and New England states are experiencing a rare September nor'easter, strengthening overnight as it pulls closer to the coast. Fox's Chandler Painter.
2: Conditions are forecast to worsen Sunday morning around high tide, amplifying hazardous coastal conditions across the Northeast.
1: More than 94,000 customers are without power, according to PowerOutage.us. Iran's government claims they've shut down the Strait of Hormuz after the U.S. and Israel launched Operation Epic Fury, but Energy Secretary Chris Wright on Fox's My View with Lara Trump begs to differ.
3: The United States military, all of the joint forces have assured that we can continue, that we are restoring flow of oil and gas and refined products, even fertilizer, out of the Strait of Hormuz.
1: Ahead of the midterms, critics of President Trump say the Iran conflict has led to rising gas and oil prices. 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
4: With a Wall Street Business Report, I'm Bob Agnew. Major oil companies have reported massive profits while the fighting between Iran and the U.S. impeded petroleum shipments. Prices for Brent crude oil soared above $100 a barrel for much of the spring months. Another hacking incident raising more questions about AI security and controls.
5: Anthropic says its Claude AI models hacked into three organizations during testing. This comes just days after OpenAI reported that its AI model went rogue and hacked into another company. San Francisco-based Anthropic says it discovered the incident after reviewing more than 140,000 test runs. The company says it launched the large-scale cybersecurity review in response to the OpenAI incident.
4: That is Rich Thomason reporting. At the close on Wall Street, the Dow was up 276 points. The NASDAQ picked up 138. For the Wall Street Business Report, I'm Bob Agnew.
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7: 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And it's from the Billy Graham Evangelistic Association.
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9: Well, well, well, the wait is over. You've got it right here, right now. It's Bill Gaither's Homecoming Radio, of course. And to our friends listening in from coast to coast and around the world, welcome. Glad you're here. It's just never the same without you. I'm Daniel Britt, and the music gets no better than

0: what a day there in Atlanta. I was there. It's such a cool lineup.
1: John Starnes.
0: Yeah, John Starnes, Candy Christmas, Guy Penrod, Reggie, and Lady Love Smith right here on Homecoming Radio.
2: 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Moses, take your shoes off. You're on Holy Ground.

0: Hey, I'm here with Autumn Nealon-Streetman. And did you know that every 30 minutes there's a man hit by a car in New York City?
1: Well, Jonathan Martin, I bet he's getting tired of that by now.

0: Live in Brooklyn, New York, with the Brooklyn Tabernacle Choir, Larnell Harris, on Bill Gaither's Homecoming Radio. 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
0: 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Russ Taff, many years with the Imperials. And this is a song a little bird told me was one of your favorite, one of the ones that you stood up, took notice, and said, I think I like this tenor singer.
5: Aww.
0: Jimmy Murray.
5: Oh, now I recognize it.
6: If I could find.
5: What a velvety voice.
6: The right words to say.
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6: To tell you just what Christ means.

0: that was one of my favorite groups when I was a teenager. That's the Imperials, more than you'll ever know.
1: So good.
2: Following in the footsteps of their dads, Don Reed and Harold Reed of the Statler Brothers, Wilson Fairchild, Statler Made.

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My knees are getting chilly, but I feel

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1: Gloria once said, hymns and gospel songs are portable pieces of theology that throw us a lifeline just when we need it. And this next song is a perfect example of that.
2: Yeah, lyrics you can really sink your teeth into. Here's Joseph Habedank to introduce it.
3: So when I was a kid, our pastor's favorite song was When I Survey the Wondrous Cross. And I didn't really have, as a child, I didn't have as much appreciation for it as when I got older. But that lyric, When I Survey the Wondrous Cross on which the Prince of Glory died, there's even a line in there that says, sorrow and blood flow mingled down. One of the greatest portraits of the crucifixion and what Christ did for us in order to forgive and cover our sins that I've ever, ever read, seen, or sung. And so if I had to pick one lyric, and I would encourage everybody that's never gone and studied the lyric of When I Survey the Wondrous Cross, it will rock your world in the best way, spiritually. It's just an amazing lyric.
2: Thank you, Joseph. Here now to sing it, Janet Paschal, Sonia and Becky Isaacs, Guy Penrod, David Phelps, and all of the Homecoming Friends.

0: So there are storms that we don't see coming, and I think the only way we get through that is with prayer and with inviting God's presence into the mix.
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0: Because there's not an easy answer. You can't say, why did he cheat? Why did our child have to die? Why did we have 3 years of separation and hatred? We don't have easy answers for that. But when we have, over and over again, as I interviewed people, the thing that got them through those storms, those rocky times, was the comfort of God's presence. Mm-hmm. And, you know, we see that again and again in Scripture. Joseph getting thrown into the cistern and then tossed into prison. And over again, you read in his story, the guy who had the worst betrayals, and God was with him.
1: Hear more from Jody at FamilyMinute.org.

0: Brothers with the old Albert E. Brumley too. Here's a song that he wrote. It's from the project, full of titles that came from his pen. There Is Hope is the album. Don't Quit's this song. It's, of course, our favorite. Mark Lowry.
1: Don't quit.

0: best for you. 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Don't you ever quit. That's it. Don't you ever quit.
1: I have never heard a family that can do this kind of what I call Appalachian harmony, like the Isaacs can do, and this song shows it. Here they are.

You know, every evening the news comes on and they start it by saying, good evening. And that's the last good thing you hear. However, this song talks about heavenly news.

It was so much fun working with Jesse Dixon and bringing in songs that he had never heard of. But this is a song that Teddy Huffman wrote, Heavenly News. And the structure of the song is so interesting. I don't know where the chorus is, the verse is, or the bridge is.

0: Hey, I'm Joseph Habedank. And hey, Kevin, what time is it?
1: Well, I'll tell you what time it is, Mr. Smackadank. It's the part of the show where it pays to listen. It's our money-saving tip today, and it goes like this.
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7: 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Actor Wesley Snipes celebrates a birthday, and on this day in 1769, hail fell 12 inches deep in Scituate, Massachusetts. 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A full freezer can keep the temperature for up to 48 hours. 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And if the electricity doesn't return after several hours, go ahead and eat the ice cream. It won't bring the power back, but it'll be a nice consolation. And that is the Old Farmer's Almanac Radio Report. 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
1: Yeah, we're having a great time here today. Going to close things out with this wonderful rendition of a Gaither classic. It's the Gaither Trio, Bill Gloria and Michael English.

0: BBC News with Moira Alderson. In Northern Ireland, Roman Catholic protesters have blocked a road in the town of Portadown, along which members of the pro-British Orange Order were planning to march. It's the first time they've been granted permission to go ahead with the march for nearly 30 years. But Roman Catholic residents of the road oppose it and have refused police orders to disperse. The road was a major flashpoint of the conflict between largely Catholic, pro-Irish Republicans and Protestant, pro-UK Unionists in the late 1990s. Our Ireland correspondent Chris Page is there.
1: Day broke here in the last half hour, and the crowd has been growing since then. About 200 yards perhaps up the road here, three armoured police Land Rovers are there. They've been broadcasting messages on loudspeakers telling the crowd that it's an unnotified protest and therefore anybody taking part in it is liable for arrest and prosecution. But the crowd really have been jeering at those messages. There goes one of them now. That's about perhaps the 8th or 9th that we've had during the 2 hours that we've been here. It's really having no effect on the crowd at all.
0: In Spain, demonstrators angry about the high-profile eviction of an elderly woman have set up a protest camp in the centre of the capital, Madrid. 87-year-old Marie Carmen Abascal was forcibly removed from her apartment when an investment company that had bought the property hiked the rent fivefold. Protesters have been demanding measures to tackle rising housing costs and impede evictions of tenants.
2: We are protesting so that we can claim and for the government to listen to us. Listen to a society that is tired of speculation, tired of corruption, and tired of a system that sidelines the vast majority of the population.
3: I think this is a moment when we need to stand up and claim absolutely everything. We are being kicked out of our homes, our neighbourhoods and streets. Everything that comes with it, prices are very high, and this cannot continue.
0: Police in Britain have declared a major incident after security was stepped up around a Royal Air Force base in southwest England. Several men have been arrested on suspicion of explosives offences. Homes in the areas have been evacuated. The RAF base at Fairford hosts a permanent United States Air Force contingent and has been used by Washington to launch operations against Iran during the current war. Pope Leo will preside over Mass in the pilgrimage town of Lourdes this morning on the third day of his visit to France. The pontiff will later hold a private meeting with people who've been sexually abused by Catholic clergy. A recent independent commission concluded that over the past 70 years, more than 300,000 French children had been abused by the clergy and others associated with the Catholic Church. You're listening to World News from the BBC. Swiss voters are deciding in a referendum on whether they want to introduce a stricter interpretation of their country's traditional neutrality. It follows a debate triggered by Switzerland imposing sanctions on Russia after its full-scale invasion of Ukraine. The referendum's backers want to ban Switzerland from imposing any sanctions unless approved by the United Nations. At least 27 people have been killed in two mass shootings in South Africa. 17 died late on Saturday when gunmen opened fire on customers drinking outside a bar west of Johannesburg. 10 people were killed in the other shooting at an entertainment centre outside Cape Town. Shootings are common in South Africa, often fueled.

0: Nearly 5,000 people have been evacuated to shelters. An unusually powerful autumn storm has battered northeastern coastal areas of the US. More than 60,000 homes and businesses are without power. The New York City Police Department said a 56-year-old man was killed by a falling tree in Brooklyn. The governor of New York State, Kathy Hochul, had this warning for people in the region.
1: Stay away from the water. Don't go near boats. Just be smart if you live in those coastal areas. Because between the vicious rip currents, the heavy winds and the mammoth waves, conditions are extremely dangerous. Anyone who goes in or near the water this weekend is literally gambling with their life.
0: Expedition organizers in Nepal say 10 people, including climbers and support staff, are unaccounted for after an avalanche hit a Himalayan peak. They said the avalanche struck the base camp of Himlong Haimal Peak. The incident came amid persistent rain and snowfall in the mountain districts of Nepal. BBC News.
2: For Valentine. The nor'easter is expected to pick up steam overnight as it rapidly deepens over warm Atlantic waters and moves closer to the coast. New Jersey's Governor Mikey Sherrill warning residents don't be fooled by the current lull.
3: Make sure you are prepared, and our emergency crews remain in close contact across the state with many of our county emergency centers. So report any power outages and keep yourself safe.
2: At least one storm-related death. New York City police say a 56-year-old Brooklyn man died when a tree fell on him. Hurricane Nolo is tracking just south of the Hawaiian Islands, packing 90-mile-per-hour winds. Dr. Michael Brennan is the director of the National Hurricane Center.
4: Hurricane Nolo, located to the south of the Big Island on this Saturday, likely to see the worst impacts there today. Tropical storm force winds, heavy rainfall, the potential for flooding. So be in your safe place.
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5: With the Wall Street Business Report, I'm Bob Agnew. Major oil companies have reported massive profits while the fighting between Iran and the U.S. impeded petroleum shipments. Prices for Brent crude oil soared above $100 a barrel for much of the spring months. Another hacking incident raising more questions about AI security and controls.
6: Anthropic says its Claude AI models hacked into three organizations during testing. This comes just days after OpenAI reported that its AI models went rogue and hacked into another company. San Francisco-based Anthropic says it discovered the incident after reviewing more than 140,000 test runs. The company says it launched the large-scale cybersecurity review in response to the OpenAI incident.
5: That is Rich Thomason reporting. At the close on Wall Street, the Dow was up 276 points. The NASDAQ picked up 138. For the Wall Street Business Report, I'm Bob Agnew.
7: The Pledge of Allegiance is a cultural way of life if you listen to those 31 words. It's 31 words that mean everything about our country. It is a pledge of allegiance. It is a pledge to something higher. And there's a reason why we say under God. So whenever you get the opportunity in any organization you're in, start the day with the Pledge of Allegiance. That might be the most important thing that you do on any given day, particularly as a child in school, because you are pledging to something that we all believe in, which is this country. It's 31 words, it takes a few seconds to say, and as simple as it is, it's the most, one of the most powerful phrases or the most powerful things that you will ever say in your life. So the Pledge of Allegiance is super, super important.

All right, we're going to say the pledge to the Christian flag. Y'all ready? I pledge allegiance to the Christian flag and to the Savior for whose kingdom it stands. One Savior, crucified, risen, and coming again with life, liberty to all who believe.

Grand Ole Opry stars The Whites begin Front Porch Fellowship. Nothing beats family harmony. Sharon and Cheryl and the late Buck White singing Follow the Leader to get us going on the front porch. I'm Joe Mullins. Sharon and Cheryl recording with Dolly Parton, Emmylou Harris, and many of their heroes through the years. Here's a Dolly Parton gospel classic from many years ago, a young Dolly to sing The Master's Hand.

There's the great Madeline man, Alan Bybee, on Front Porch Fellowship. Alan, 40-some years as a mandolin master, and he's recorded a lot of great bluegrass gospel. That's from the Blue Collar Bluegrass Gospel Collection, a Rick Lang song entitled Catch Me When I Fall. I'm Joe Mullins with you. Alan worked for a time with Junior Sisk. They recorded some great bluegrass gospel. Here's a tune called Sailing with the Master.

0: The band was called Blue Ridge Bluegrass Veterans, Junior Sisk and Alan Bybee on Front Porch Fellowship.
1: One of the handiest tools for home gardeners is also one of the most rarely seen around gardens. It's called a broad fork. Just imagine a pitchfork on steroids. The tines of this tool are much heavier and usually straight. And a broad fork, unlike a pitchfork, has two handles. How does it work and what does it do? Well, the purpose of a broad fork is to manually break up densely packed soil to improve aeration and drainage. The gardener steps up on the crossbar that drives the tines into the ground. The gardener then steps backward while pulling backwards on the handles, and this causes the tines to rise through the soil, leaving the soil layers intact and preserving topsoil structure. Go to YouTube and just search for broad fork.
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Our first visit to the Bluegrass Music Hall of Fame on this edition of Front Porch Fellowship. The great J.D. Crowe led a band in the late 60s and early 70s called the Kentucky Mountain Boys. A young Doyle Lawson was part of the group when they produced a landmark bluegrass gospel album that included that wonderful trio selection right there. J.D. Crowe and Doyle Lawson of the Bluegrass Hall of Fame on Front Porch Fellowship. J.D. had a great influence on a young country star we like around here, Mo Pitney. And Mo Pitney and banjo man John Meyer have new music. Pitney Meyer in the spotlight very recently on Front Porch Fellowship. Here's their song, Rivers of Living Water.

There's a great singer and songwriter, our friend Larry Cordell on Front Porch Fellowship. Larry writing hit music for 40 years, from Nashville to Louisa, Kentucky, where he grew up. That's about the Lawrence County seat, not the courthouse in Louisa, Kentucky, but about an old church pew. Our friend Danny Paisley is a great bluegrass traditionalist. Danny has new music. Here's Danny Paisley in the Southern Grass and two old church pews on Front Porch Fellowship.

0: There's an award-winning bluegrass vocalist. That's Danny Paisley. Danny's new gospel song, Two Old Church Pews on Front Porch Fellowship.
1: 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Actor Wesley Snipes celebrates a birthday, and on this day in 1769, hail fell 12 inches deep in Scituate, Massachusetts. If you should lose power on a hot summer day, do you know how long your chilled food will keep? 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A full freezer can keep the temperature for up to 48 hours. 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It won't bring the power back, but it'll be a nice consolation. And that is the Old Farmer's Almanac Radio Report. 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

0: Well, there's the Radio Ramblers Quartet. We love singing One Breath Away, a song from our new gospel collection. 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Before the Radio Ramblers sing, our friend Paul Williams did a song for us on the front porch. Paul's still writing great songs. He wrote One Breath Away and another selection on the Radio Ramblers new gospel album. Joe Mullins with you. 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

There's Doyle Lawson in Quicksilver, going back maybe 25-plus years. A youngster named Jamie Daly captured the entire bluegrass and bluegrass gospel world with his song and stunning vocal performance of Just Let Me Fly. And we say happy birthday to Grand Ole Opry star Jamie Daly on our program today, his birthday this week. Here's a Daly and Vincent quartet classic. Happy birthday, Jamie. Here's When I Reach That Home Up There.

There's a powerhouse quartet tune from Daly and Vincent of the Grand Ole Opry. That wraps up our time on the front porch this week. I hope you join me again next week. I'm Joe Mullins. God bless you.

0: for Valentine. The nor'easter is expected to pick up steam overnight as it rapidly deepens over warm Atlantic waters and moves closer to the coast. New Jersey's Governor Mikey Sherrill warning residents don't be fooled by the current lull.
1: Make sure you are prepared, and our emergency crews remain in close contact across the state with many of our county emergency centers. So report any power outages and keep yourself safe.
0: At least one storm-related death. New York City police say a 56-year-old Brooklyn man died when a tree fell on him. Hurricane Nolo is tracking just.
2: With a Wall Street Business Report, I'm Bob Agnew. Major oil companies have reported massive profits while the fighting between Iran and the U.S. impeded petroleum shipments. Prices for Brent crude oil soared above $100 a barrel for much of the spring months. Another hacking incident raising more questions about AI security and controls.
3: Anthropic says its Claude AI models hacked into three organizations during testing. This comes just days after OpenAI reported that its AI model went rogue and hacked into another company. San Francisco-based Anthropic says it discovered the incident after reviewing more than 140,000 test runs. The company says it launched the large-scale cybersecurity review in response to the OpenAI incident.
2: That is Rich Thomason reporting at the close on Wall Street. The Dow was up 276 points. The Nasdaq picked up 138. For the Wall Street Business Report, I'm Bob Agnew.
4: Ben Fuller is a Christian music artist who's not shy about his past struggles with drugs and alcohol.
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We're having a big celebration.

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1: Fox News, I'm Deborah Valentine. The nor'easter is expected to pick up steam overnight as it rapidly deepens over warm Atlantic waters and moves closer to the coast. New Jersey's Governor Mikey Sherrill warning residents don't be fooled by the current lull.
2: Make sure you are prepared, and our emergency crews remain in close contact across the state with many of our county emergency centers. 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
1: At least one storm-related death. New York City police say a 56-year-old Brooklyn man died when a tree fell on him. Hurricane Nolo is tracking just south of the Hawaiian Islands, packing 90-mile-per-hour winds. Dr. Michael Brennan is the director of the National Hurricane Center.
3: Hurricane Nolo, located to the south of the Big Island on this Saturday, likely to see the worst impacts there today. Tropical storm-force winds, heavy rainfall, the potential for flooding. 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

0: This is WFGH for Gay, a service of Wayne County Schools Broadcasting.
1: I'm Gary Duncan, the technical producer of the By the Way program. You may have heard the news that Paul Debatier has been called home to be with the Lord on November 30th, 2025. I had the pleasure of working with Paul for over 30 years. Paul was the same on the air as he was off the air. A soft-spoken, kind, loving person with a deep love for his family, friends, you the listeners, and of course, Jesus. He wanted to reach as many people as possible with the good news of Christ. The By the Way program will be ending after tomorrow's program. On tomorrow's program, we'll hear from Paul's son, John. He'll speak with us on that final program. And by the way, it's been an honor working behind the scenes to bring you this program.
2: One of the handiest tools for home gardeners is also one of the most rarely seen around gardens. It's called a broad fork. Just imagine a pitchfork on steroids. The tines of this tool are much heavier and usually straight. And a broad fork, unlike a pitchfork, has two handles. How does it work and what does it do? Well, the purpose of a broad fork is to manually break up densely packed soil to improve aeration and drainage. The gardener steps up on the crossbar that drives the tines into the ground. The gardener then steps backward while pulling backwards on the handles, and this causes the tines to rise through the soil, leaving the soil layers intact and preserving topsoil structure. Go to YouTube and just search for broad fork.
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1: I finally did have a girlfriend. We got married. I don't know why you're laughing. Some people don't need regular exercise because of the way they sleep. My wife is like, it's like being next to someone in a dryer. Make it stop! I woke up this morning at 3 a.m. in the early stages of hypothermia next to a 5'7" burrito.
0: I'm Tim DeTellis, president of New Missions, reminding you to live out your mission field each day. 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
1: Is there a comment that constantly garners more comments because the original comment was so intriguing? I hear one every day. A comment so viable, so intriguing, that everyone is commenting on that original comment. It's the Focus on the Family commentary. A comment that resounds for families everywhere, garnering constant comments indeed.
2: Your child's first stumble when they're learning to walk. Maybe their first bike crash. Sometimes parenting is about being there for your child when they fall. That's probably never more true than when your child suffers their first breakup in a relationship. Band-aids may work for scrapes and cuts, but what do you do to help mend a teen's broken heart? Well, first of all, give them time. Parents can be quick to dismiss their heartbroken teenager as overly emotional, but the teen years are already a confusing time, and the pain of a breakup will only make things worse. Don't expect them to snap out of it. Give them some grace if they mope around the house for a while as they sort things through. Next, be willing to listen when your teen is ready to open up. Remember your first breakup when you thought the world was falling apart? If your teenager feels like you understand their pain, they'll be far less likely to search for comfort in unhealthy places. Finally, be as positive as you can with your teen. 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It's a loss of their own personal identity. So when your teen experiences his or her first breakup, give them time, empathy, and encouragement. The same comfort that you may have needed way back when. To help your teen thrive, visit FocusOnTheFamily.com. I'm Jim Daly.

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1: Pachycert's got that magic ingredient called retsin. Retsin, ding! What is retsin? So isn't that stuff that makes your mouth go ding? I thought it was too, and called the 800 number one day. That's kind of bored. They called them up. Hey, what's retsin? They put me on hold. I waited. Yes, hello. Yeah, I want to know what retsin is. Hold on. Finally, I found out. You know what retsin is? Vegetable oil and animal fat combined. It is. They made up their own name for it. Search with grease.
0: This Family Comedy Minute has been brought to you by New Missions. I'm Tim DeTellis, president of New Missions, reminding you to make a difference right where you are.

0: Fort Gay,
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0: Louisa,
1: Lavalette,
0: Webbville,
1: Westmoreland,
0: Crum,
1: Chapman,
0: Cerrito,
1: Canova,
0: Lomansville,
1: Blaine,
0: Wayne.
2: 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We're WFGH Fort Gay and a whole lot more.
3: Solomon Stoddard was born September 27, 1643, and a name that's not well known today. He's considered one of the most influential Puritan leaders in America's colonial period.
4: But did you know Solomon Stoddard was the grandfather of Jonathan Edwards, one of America's most well-known preachers? In Stoddard's era, preaching itself was a cultural phenomenon in colonial New England. In other words, they preached a lot.
5: Twice on Sunday and once, or more, during the week. Historian Harry S. Stout estimates there were more than 5 million sermons preached during the colonial era, all based on a verse or passage from the Bible. And a colonial person heard an average of 7,000 sermons in their lifetime.
4: Engage with the Bible with this book of all books.
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1: My 11-year-old comes in the other day. He's got this thing in his hand. He's like, hey, Dad, let me shoot you with my airsoft gun. I had never heard of an airsoft gun, but I was about to find out. This sounds like a Nerf gun. I'm like, Nerf, go ahead. What was that going, 2,000 feet per second? That's pretty impressive. Nothing airy or soft about that bad boy right there. Should have called it the Weltmaker. Daddy would have said no. Airsoft gun. It's a pellet going the speed of light.
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1: Now, there's hope today with Dr. Richard Lee, bringing the good news to America.
2: Democratic Senator Robert Byrd, the longest-serving member in the history of the U.S. Senate, delivered a message on June 27, 1962, just 2 days after the Supreme Court declared prayer in public schools unconstitutional. And he warned Congress about the disastrous decisions such as this one. Senator Byrd said, "Inasmuch as our greatest leaders have shown no doubt about God's proper place in the American birthright, can we in our day dare do less? In no other place in the United States are there so many and such varied official evidences of deep and abiding faith in God on the part of government as there is here in Washington. Every session of the House and Senate begins with prayer. Each House has its own chaplain. The 83rd Congress set aside a small room in the Capitol just off the rotunda for the private prayer meditation of the members of Congress. The room's focal point is a stained glass window showing George Washington kneeling in prayer. Behind him is etched these words from Psalm 16:1. Preserve me, O God, for in thee do I put my trust." And then Senator Byrd quoted Thomas Jefferson, who said, "The God who gave us life gave us liberty. I tremble for my country when I reflect that God is just and that his justice cannot sleep forever." Jefferson's words are a forceful and explicit warning that to remove God from the halls of our nation's government will destroy it. I pray that Jefferson's warning will be heeded and understood by the government in power today.
1: You've been listening to Dr. Richard Lee with There's Hope Today, bringing the good news to America. Learn more about the godly values that made America great at richardlee.org. That's richardlee.org.

0: 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Now here's a positive boost for your day with comedian Cleto Rodriguez.
1: My wife and I just celebrated the birth of our little girl. We're very excited about that. Thank you, Lord. Appreciate that. Thank you so much. Yeah, I gotta tell you right now, we had problems during the pregnancy, though, because my little girl, she came out face up, and she got stuck. And Aggie's little vacuum thing on her head called the Dirt Devil. The whole time my little girl's coming out face up, I'm looking at her, and the whole time I'm looking at her, she's looking like my father-in-law. He's not the prettiest man, you know what I'm saying? So my wife got mad because she's looking at me, looking at the birth of our kid. Folks, I'm not gonna lie to you. I was looking at my daughter come out of my wife like she was a bad fax. So I was like, what is this? I told the doctor, is this the cover page?
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0: History was made on today's date. Stay tuned for an American Minute with Bill Federer.
1: Crying no taxation without representation, he incited the Stamp Act riots and the Boston Tea Party. After the Boston Massacre, he spread revolutionary fire throughout the colonies with his committees of correspondence. He called for a constitutional convention and signed the Declaration. The father of the American Revolution, his name was Samuel Adams, born this day, September 27, 1722. Samuel Adams wrote, "He is the truest friend to liberty who will not suffer a man to be chosen into any office of power who is not a virtuous man. If we would enjoy this gift of heaven, let us become virtuous people."
0: This has been an American Minute with Bill Federer. For a free transcript, call American Minute at 1-888-USA-WORD.

harvest queen. Busy housewife sees 30 labors in the courtroom.

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1: Have you seen the jeans kids are wearing? I mean, it comes out, it's got 60 yards of denim hanging off his body. First time my wife washed them, she threw her back out, dragging them over to the dryer. His underwear's up here, pants are sagging down there, and he walked like a penguin, right? So he waddles over. And this is what he says. He goes, "Yo, yo, yo, pops." He says, "What do you think?" Oh. Can't tell you how glad I am that you asked, my man. I think you and I are going back to the mall, Snoop Droopy George. That's what I think.
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Actor Wesley Snipes celebrates a birthday, and on this day in 1769, hail fell 12 inches deep in Scituate, Massachusetts. If you should lose power on a hot summer day, do you know how long your chilled food will keep? Here's a few rules of thumb. If you keep the doors closed, items in your refrigerator should be fine for up to 4 hours. A full freezer can keep the temperature for up to 48 hours. You might consider moving items from the fridge to the freezer, but avoid opening the door too much. And if the electricity doesn't return after several hours, go ahead and eat the ice cream. It won't bring the power back, but it'll be a nice consolation. And that is the Old Farmer's Almanac Radio Report. 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
1: From the Bananas television program, here's Taylor Mason.
2: I didn't go through enough pain as an undergrad, so I went to Northwestern University in Chicago. Northwestern University. I got a master's degree. Yes, I did. You gotta have a philosophy. I don't care how old you are, you gotta have a philosophy. One philosophy is you gotta figure out what is real in this world. You have to figure out the difference between what is not real and what is real. Here's an example. I had a philosophy professor for a final exam. The guy brings in a stool, and he goes, based upon what you've learned in philosophy, prove the stool does not exist. I wrote, what stool?
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1: Profile America, September 27th. The Irish philosopher and statesman Edmund Burke stated in 1790 that people will not look forward to posterity who never look backward to their ancestors. For those that do the looking forward or those just idly curious about their roots, today is Ancestor Appreciation Day. Census records play an important role in researching individual details, but the law mandates a 72-year wait for access. Annually, though, the Bureau's American Community Survey compiles statistics for ancestry or ethnic groups or populations in the nation. The largest reporting ancestry is German, at over 40 million of our 331 million residents. The Irish of Edmund Burke come second, with some 30.3 million or more than remain in Ireland itself. You can find more facts about America from the U.S. Census Bureau online at census.gov.

0: listening to Lighten Up with Ken Davis, brought to you by Compassion International. Lighten Up is just the medicine to brighten your day. I'm Dr. Wes Stafford on behalf of Compassion, hoping that you are on your toes as my friend Ken Davis shares an exciting story from a very unique perspective.
1: A man tried to cross the street. As he stepped off the curb, a car came screeching around the corner and headed straight for him. The man walked faster, trying to hurry across the street, but the car changed lanes, coming at him. So the guy turned around to go back, but the car changed lanes again, still coming at him. By now, the car was so close, the man just froze and stopped in the middle of the road. The car was almost on him when it swerved at the last possible moment and screeched to a halt right next to him. The driver rolled down the window. The driver was a squirrel. The squirrel looked at the man and said, "See, it's not as easy as it looks, is it?" Do you ever feel like a squirrel dodging traffic? It is a common feeling for those of us who live in the fast lane. God never intended for us to be dodging traffic constantly. The odds of survival are not good without rest. With the weight of the world on his shoulders, even God paused to rest. He invites you to step out of the fast lane and join him. Jesus said, "Come unto me, all you who are weary and burdened, and I will give you rest." Don't end up being a spot of roadkill. Pace yourself, rest in him, lighten up, and live.
0: This has been Lighten Up with Ken Davis, brought to you by Compassion International. For more information, visit us on the web at compassion.com. I'm Dr. Wes Stafford on behalf of Compassion, encouraging you to lighten up, let your face show it, and live.

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1: Here's your On This Date update for September 27th. The Warren Commission issued its report today in 1964, concluding that Lee Harvey Oswald, acting alone, killed President Kennedy. The conclusion was not universally accepted. 350 Republican congressional candidates signed Newt Gingrich's Contract with America on this date in 1994. It worked. They became a majority in the House a few weeks later. And record producer Phil Spector was charged with murdering Lana Clarkson at his Los Angeles mansion today in 2004. He was convicted after two trials. Born on this date...
2: I would do anything for love, but I won't do that.
1: Singer Meatloaf. Baseball's Mike Schmidt. American founding father Samuel Adams. And musician Randy Bachman.

0: This is the Family Comedy Minute. Let's enjoy some fun with the comedy of Rich Prater.
1: Then there's my mother. My mother's, you know, she's like, you know, she's the, you know, what he calls his moms that like to save money? They're very frugal. Cheap. Yeah, cheap. Like all my friends had the shoes, Nike Air Jordans. She went and bought me the cheap imitation store called Psyche's. And my mother had some sort of unusual fixation with Vicks Vapor Rub. Anytime I got sick, my mom would get out the Vicks Vapor Rub. It didn't matter what kind of sickness I had. My mom would just pull out. I come home from school. Mom, I fell off my bike and I scraped my arm. Here's some Vicks. Oh! It burns! It's no infection. There's no flesh.
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here we are. It is another week. My name is Joseph Reed. Welcome into the Singing News Top 20 Weekly Countdown, where we count down the 20 most popular songs in America according to the Singing News Southern Gospel Top 20 Weekly Chart. We'll start the show off this week by reviewing last week's number one by Karen Peck and New River, That's What Faith Looks Like.

Karen Pick and New River, last week's number one song. It's second week at number one. That's What Faith Looks Like. We'll see if it can hold on to that top spot. Coming in at number 20 this week, Phillips and Banks from East Tennessee with their latest, Not Today.

no, no, not today. It's Phillips and Banks at number 20 on this week's survey. Number 19, no stranger to the top

no, no, not today. It's Phillips and Banks at number 20 on this week's survey. Number 19, no stranger to the top 20 countdown, by Anthem Edition, formerly known as the Old Paths. They're at the

Anthem Edition. At number 19, Still Under His Feet. I mentioned the Memphis Quartet show just a few moments ago, and it's going on actually through today in most of our listening area. But don't worry, you can see some of it on Singing News TV. 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Well, here we are at number 18, a former number one on the countdown, featuring Susan Wisnant. It's the Wisnants with If Not For Christ.

0: Abstinence, If Not for Christ, number 18 on the Singing News Top 20 Weekly Countdown. When we come back, we'll count down 17, 16, and 15. Throughout the show today, we'll also have some Top 20 bonus cuts. We're going to have a good time. Stick around. I'm Joseph Reed.
1: 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Actor Wesley Snipes celebrates a birthday, and on this day in 1769, hail fell 12 inches deep in Scituate, Massachusetts. If you should lose power on a hot summer day, do you know how long your chilled food will keep? Here's a few rules of thumb. If you keep the doors closed, items in your refrigerator should be fine for up to 4 hours. A full freezer can keep the temperature for up to 48 hours. You might consider moving items from the fridge to the freezer, but avoid opening the door too much. And if the electricity doesn't return after several hours, go ahead and eat the ice cream. It won't bring the power back, but it'll be a nice consolation. And that is the Old Farmer's Almanac Radio Report. Find more household tips online at almanac.com.
0: 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We are at number 17. Here are the Isaacs with More Than a Hollow.

featuring Sonia Isaacs. It's the Isaacs at number 17 with More Than a Hollow Hallelujah. Well, we have a new debut this week, showing up for the first time on the countdown, Jim and Melissa Brady. Here is Jesus Stays at number 16. In the dark.

16. It's Jim and Melissa Brady with Jesus Stays. We're now at the number 15 song for the week. It comes from Poet Voices. This song has showed up on the countdown each week ever since I started hosting back at the end of April. It's hanging on, and I know why. It's incredible. This is I Remember Lost.

0: Cross and Poet Voices. I Remember Lost at number 15. 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
3: USC football has suspended Desmond Stevens for one game as a result of his conduct during Saturday's game against Oregon. He will not participate in USC's upcoming game against Washington on October 3rd. In the NFL, the Chargers still lead the Bills 13-10. They're late in the third quarter, just like the Chiefs and the Dolphins, where Kansas City is up 14-10, while the Bengals have taken the lead from the Steelers with a field goal. They're up now 20-17. Early in the third quarter, the Commanders are up on the Seahawks 24-10. The Colts still lead the Texans 13-7. And the Lions in the end zone again. So now the Lions lead the Jets 24-10. But New York is in the red zone. And the Browns have a 10-6 lead over the Panthers at home. Still to come from Brazil, it's the Cowboys and the Ravens. Wide receiver Zay Flowers is active, but will likely be on a pitch count. Raiders tight end Brock Bowers is also active.
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0: We are back, counting down the 20 most popular songs in America according to the Singing News Southern Gospel Top 20 Weekly Chart. I'm Joseph Reed. At number 14 this week, we have Gold City featuring Jeff Chapman. It's called Rise Up.

Rise Up. That's Gold City at number 14. Man, if you were driving down the road during that song, I hope you were watching your speedometer because you were probably a little heavy on the foot. Man, that song will get your blood pumping, won't it? Joseph Reed here. Look, number 13 has already snuck up on us, folks. It's Peach Goldman with Life Giving Us Life. I

0: Rich Goldman with Life Giving Us Life, number 13 on this week's survey. Number 12 comes from Scotty Inman. As you may know, Scotty Inman's father is Clayton Inman, who is really a living legend in Southern gospel music, currently the lead and baritone vocalist for Triumphant Quartet, formerly a longtime tenured member of the Kingdom Heirs, and also before that, the Singing Americans. He's been around a long time, sang on many number one songs. Well, since it is Father's Day weekend, Scotty wants to talk a little bit about his dad.
1: Man, my dad is my hero. He is led by example. He is led by, you know, maybe not what he says, but how he's been and what he does. He has a great reputation. People always look at my dad as somebody that's been consistent and somebody who's just always been a godly man, really. And I'm honored to be his son. And I hope one day my son, Bo, can look at me and go, that's my dad. I'm proud of him like I am my dad.
0: Here's Scotty Inman at number 12 with Motel Bible.

Scotty Inman at number 12 with Motel Bible. Well, there's more of the Singing News Top 20 Weekly Countdown coming up. In the meantime, go on over to Facebook and like our page. Follow us there. It's Singing News Top 20 Weekly Countdown on Facebook. We give away prizes and let you know what's coming up on future shows. We'll be right back. We're going to take a quick break from the countdown for a Singing News Top 20 bonus cut. We're going to feature the Ferguson Family. They have a brand new song. It's called It Could Have Been Me. The Ferguson Family come from Mount Dora, Florida, and they are a fantastic group of people. You have Bill and Brenda, along with their daughter, Lisa Ann, and their son, Stephen. TheFergusonFamilyMusic.com. Here's their brand new song.

0: The Ferguson family with It Could Have Been Me, their latest radio single, and I love it. That album was produced by John Darren Rousey. John Darren is with The Guardians as their lead vocalist. Many years ago, when I first met John Darren, he sang with Karen Peck and New River. That's been quite a while ago. Don't forget, to learn more about the Ferguson family, you can go to thefergusonfamilymusic.com, thefergusonfamilymusic.com, or follow them on social media.
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2: I'm married to a wonderful woman. I feel like I married above myself. How many of you men, you did that, you married above yourself? You better get your hands up. Three of them been married so long. Did I, dear? Okay, yeah, I did. I just wanted to get your approval, honey. I'm so thankful I'm married to a godly woman. I'm on the road quite a bit, and I'm very thankful that she has godly women that she can turn to day or night when I'm gone. I've never met them. Read their names in the checkbook, so I know they exist. Apparently there's a Mary Kay.
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0: We are back with the Singing News Top 20 Weekly Countdown. It is Father's Day weekend, and here to share a very special story about Father's Day, Jonathan Wilburn.
1: And my mind goes back, as we remember Father's Day, to my grandfather, J.B. Smith. And I remember going to their home to stay with them and go fishing with my granddaddy. One of the things that really stands out in my mind, my grandfather was born into a very poor family. His father was an alcoholic, and they didn't have much when he was a kid, and he worked so hard his whole life to provide for his family, and he even taught himself to read and math. He only had a third grade education. But something that really touches my heart, as I sat here outside on my mom's porch listening to the birds sing, I remember going to stay with him when I'd be going to school, and the next morning I would get up, and he'd taken my shoes, and he'd cleaned them and used shoe polish to clean my shoes. And he'd have them setting up on a little pedestal. And I remember I'd go down to the kitchen and sit down with him and eat breakfast before school. And he'd say, "Son, I just want you to know you can tell a lot by a man by how he keeps his shoes." And you know, that still touches me today because it instilled something in me to work hard and provide for my family. And I just want to say thanks to all the fathers who are out there putting forth a special effort.
0: Thank you, Jonathan. We appreciate that. And now we go to the number 11 song all across the country. It's the Kramers, "He Remembers My Sin No More."

Number 11 this week, the Kramers with He Remembers My Sin No More. We have more of the Singing News Top 20 Weekly Countdown coming up. I'm Joseph Reed.

Welcome back to the Singing News Top 20 Weekly Countdown. Hey there, it is Father's Day weekend. I'm Joseph Reed. Happy Father's Day to all of the great fathers out there. Coming in at number 10, we have Ernie Haas and Signature Sound live from Memphis with 99.

0: I'm running trying to make 199 and a half just won't do. Ernie Haas and Signature Sound at number 10. Number 9 comes from sibling trio this week. It's the Taylors. From the scripture, the Bible says his ears are not too heavy that he can't hear a plea of faith. Here are the Taylors at number 9 with God Has Heard Your Cry.
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Number 9 on the Singing News Top 20 Weekly Countdown. I want to remind you that Singing News TV is hosting some of the concerts from Memphis Quartet Show. So if you'd like to check those out, get all of the details by going to singingnewstv.com. Here are the Irwins now at number 8 with None But Jesus.

0: None But Jesus, the Irwins at number 8. We're going to count down 7, 6, and 5 when we come back. I'm Joseph Reed. 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
1: Profile America, September 27th. The Irish philosopher and statesman Edmund Burke stated in 1790 that people will not look forward to posterity who never look backward to their ancestors. For those that do the looking forward or those just idly curious about their roots, today is Ancestor Appreciation Day. Census records play an important role in researching individual details, but the law mandates a 72-year wait for access. Annually, though, the Bureau's American Community Survey compiles statistics for ancestry or ethnic groups or populations in the nation. The largest report in ancestry is German, at over 40 million of our 331 million residents. The Irish of Edmund Burke comes second, with some 30.3 million or more than remain in Ireland itself. You can find more facts about America from the U.S. Census Bureau online at census.gov.
0: 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Here are the Gaither Vocal Band with number 7, Love 'Em Where They Are. Sometimes

That's Love 'Em Where They Are, the Gaither Vocal Band at number 7. Number 6 on the survey this week comes from The Neelands, featuring Autumn Neeland. We just heard that on the Singing News Top 80 Monthly Chart, which is the first official chart of Southern Gospel music. This song will come in August at number 1. That is a celebration. Here they are at number 6. God Won't. It's The Neelands.

That's the Neelands featuring Autumn Neeland, God Won't, at number 6. Well, I've enjoyed some sunshine this week. My birthday was last week, and Father's Day is this weekend, so my lovely wife bought me a new charcoal smoker and grill, and I've been using it over the past few days. Nothing says summer quite like barbecuing. I love the sunshine, even on a cloudy day. Here's Jeff and Sherry Easter, along with the Archers, at number 5 on the countdown this week.

0: That's Jeff and Cherry with the Archers. That sunshine on a cloudy day at number five. Well, we have numbers 4, 3, and 2 to go before we reach that top spot. Who is it going to be? We'll stick around and find out. I'm Joseph Reed. This is the Singing News Top 20 Weekly Countdown.
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4: 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Here's Monsi Bolaños.
5: USC football has suspended Desmond Stevens for one game as a result of his conduct during Saturday's game against Oregon. He will not participate in USC's upcoming game against Washington on October 3rd. In the NFL, the Chargers still lead the Bills 13-10. They're late in the third quarter, just like the Chiefs and the Dolphins, where Kansas City is up 14-10, while the Bengals have taken the lead from the Steelers with a field goal. They're up now 20-17. Early in the third quarter, the Commanders are up on the Seahawks 24-10. The Colts still lead the Texans 13-7, and the Lions in the end zone again. So now the Lions lead the Jets 24-10, but New York is in the red zone. And the Browns have a 10-6 lead over the Panthers at home. Still to come from Brazil, it's the Cowboys and the Ravens. Wide receiver Zay Flowers is active, but will likely be on a pitch count. Raiders tight end Brock Bowers is also active.
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0: We are back with a countdown. Joseph Reed here. We are at number 4, the Down East Boys featuring Caden Howe with Mercy River.

That's Mercy River, the Down East Boys at number four this week. Number three comes from the Kingdom Heirs, Dollywood's premier quartet. They're also doing select summer dates across the country. You can follow them on social media to see where you can see these guys live in concert. Here they are, no better.

0: No better time. It's the Kingdom Heirs at number 3 on the survey this week. I enjoy hanging out with you so much here on the show, and I love hearing from you. 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Also, we leave room for special requests, so if you have one, you might be able to hear it on a future episode. 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The Guardians show up at number 2 with their latest. It's called Kick Up My Heels and Sing, and Pat Barker is here to share his thoughts on Father's Day.
1: Well, as a father of 4, I've gotten a lot of Father's Day gifts. Some of them I've actually used. Probably the best gift I ever got, my son, Andy, when he was 8 years old, asked me to come outside, and he pulled out his little phone, and he played me the song Good, Good Father. And he said, every time I hear this, I think of you. And it just brought me to tears. And my thought was, oh, if you think I'm a good father, just wait till you get a little older and you realize just how good God truly is. But I will never forget sitting there with my son listening to that song. Have a blessed Father's Day.

kick up my heels and sing. That's number two this week. The Guardians. The Guardians are still on the lookout for a new baritone vocalist in the absence of Scott Mullins, who joined Greater Vision. Been traveling on the road with them the past few weeks is my buddy Dale Forbes. Dale is no stranger to Southern Gospel Quartet music. He spent many years on the road with the Anchorman, also the Singing Americans. I've been seeing some video clips on Facebook of Dale singing with the Guardians over the past week. He is just a pro's pro. We've got the number one song coming up in just a few minutes. Who's it going to be? Stick around and find out. This is the Singing News Top 20 Weekly Countdown. It's time for another Singing News Top 20 Weekly Countdown bonus cut. This is the brand new song from The Kingsmen featuring lead vocalist Cole Watson. 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
1: Soul Set Free. It's The Kingsmen featuring Cole Watson. Another Singing News Top 20 Countdown bonus cut. I first met Cole Watson back in 2016 when he was singing with a group out of Gadsden, Alabama that his late father started. They're called Exodus, and you've even heard their songs featured right here on this show before. The Kingsmen are still searching for their new tenor vocalist in the absence of Thomas Nally, who came off the road to pursue other opportunities. We certainly wish Thomas and the Kingsmen the best in this transition.

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1: Girls are psycho. 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
1: Mama.

0: Welcome back to the countdown. Joseph Reed here. So thrilled to have you with me. The number one song is coming up in just a moment. But first, I want to tell you about something I'm passionate about. I've told you about it for the past few weeks here on the show. I've spent over 25 years in children's and family pastor ministry. Even before that, I pastored with my father, Cecil Reed. He is 81 years young and my hero. My dad is going through some early onset dementia, so please pray for him. One of the greatest men I know. He's never even had an enemy that I can recall. He has taught me so much. Happy Father's Day, Dad. My dad was a missionary to Jamaica. He was an evangelist and a pastor. Mission work has always been close to my heart. That's why that I've decided to partner with Bible League to send 3,000 Bibles into the hands of new believers who don't have Bibles. They don't have access to Bibles. We're going to Africa. And if you wonder why we're going to the continent of Africa, it's very simple. They are the number one continent in the world where people are getting saved in record numbers. As a matter of fact, the most Christian conversions in the world are going on right now in Africa. We've got to get them Bibles. They are waiting on them. And we have a goal of 3,000 Bibles by July 4th. We're about a third of the way there. We need your help to get there. Now, $5 sends a Bible. That's not a lot to invest in giving the Word of God to someone who needs it. As a matter of fact, there are stories upon stories that I have heard and read from these people who are begging for Bibles. They can't just go down to the local Bible bookstore and pick one up. They can't order one off of Amazon like we can. Many of them, even if they could, they couldn't afford it. Bible League has been doing Bible studies in several parts of Africa, and my friends, people are getting saved. 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They're turning away from devil worship. They're giving their heart to Christ. 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As they convert and they give their heart to Christ, we want to give them Bibles. We need them in their own language and dialect. 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For a special Father's Day message, here is Matthew and Carrie of Karen Peck and New River to talk about their dad, Ricky Gooch.
1: One of my favorite dad memories was every year on vacation, Dad and me would always build sandcastles. And for some reason this year, with it being summertime, that is my favorite memory.
2: And my favorite memory is I remember one spring, he came home from work around lunchtime and he took Matthew and I to get new bicycles. And I just remember that was the most fun day because we got new bicycles and we went home and we rode them around. And that just is a big memory that stands out to me.
0: Ricky Gooch is one of the finest, and he's a cancer survivor. That perfectly leads us up to the number one song for 3 weeks in a row, Karen Peck and New River with That's What Faith Looks Like. If you

Aaron Peck and New River. Number one, that's what faith looks like. We've had a great time hanging out with you today. My name is Joseph Reed. This has been the Singing News Top 20 Weekly Countdown. Happy Father's Day. See you next time.

0: And now, You Are There with Jerry Stewart.
1: Hello, I'm Jerry Stewart. When you meet someone and begin to exchange information, the who, the what, the where, the when, there is one question commonly asked which we normally answer only halfway. What's the question? In a moment, you will know, because you are there. When we meet someone new and we talk long enough, we'll usually come to that big question, what do you do? Have you noticed that we have come to answer that question with our occupation or job status? Oh, I'm a baker, a barber, a banker, a cook, a stay-at-home mom. All correct answers, but only a one-half answer. You see, what we do in our lives goes way beyond our occupation. It has more to do with our example, our influence, what we impart to others all day, every day. Because no matter how you spend your day, you are always making your impression on others. Take a moment and think of the people in your lifetime who you remember most. Why does that person come to your mind? Because their influence made an impression on you that stuck. And whether you like it or not, what they did played a part in making you who you are today. Even if their influence and the impression they made was bad or negative, chances are you took that impression and decided to do or be the opposite. Now, my point is this, with story to follow, we are all both sides of a model or mold. On one side, it is soft like clay, so we are impressed by the influence on others. This is a big part of who we become as a person. But the other side of this model or mold is an impression maker. And every day, every moment of your life, you are making your impressions on someone else. You are playing your own part in making them who they are. When I was a boy growing up in Texas, I played a lot of baseball. I had plenty of coaches and learned a lot about the game. But the one lesson I remember most was about much more than just baseball. When I was 11, my team was playing for the league championship. And when it came to the final game, the final inning, the game was tied and the coach put me in to pitch. And with two outs, our catcher missed an easy play at home and we lost the game. I was so mad that I threw down my hat and stomped off the field. Later in the parking lot, my coach, Mr. Moody, called me over. I expected he was going to try and console my bruised spirit, but instead he said, "Jerry, I was disappointed in you tonight." I thought he was talking about my pitching, but he wasn't. He said, "The way you acted on the mound when the error was made, that was not the way a boy or a man or anyone should act." And that's when he told me something I have never forgotten. He said, "Your life will go on from here, and how you do in life, your example, your impression will be measured not by how hard you can throw a ball or run a base. Your life will be measured by how you conduct yourself." After that night, I watched Mr. Moody and just how he conducted himself. He coached us hard. He loved to win. But above all, he never forgot who he was as a man, and his character always shined. What we need today in America is men and women who, not by their words, but by their actions, can be role models for our nation, measured not by their accomplishments, but by their character. Now, let me ask you, what do you do? I'm Jerry Stewart, and now you know, because you are there.
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3: News. I'm Carmen Roberts. The nor'easter turns streets in the northeast and New England into rivers as the storm eases. A big cleanup is ahead.
4: Finally, we're past high tide. The water's receding. We've had in some spots 7 or 8 high tides in a row. That's why we've had all the coastal flooding, also the beach erosion, especially Jersey, Maryland, Delaware beaches.
3: Fox Weather's Mike Seidel on New York's Long Island. British police arrest 5 men near an airbase used by the U.S. during the war against Iran and are holding them on suspicion of planning a terrorist attack.
5: Local police say the Army bomb squad was called in to examine 3 different vans. Some images appear to show bomb squad robots being used near those very vehicles. At one point, around 85 family households near the airbase were evacuated.
3: Fox's Jeff Paul. 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

Hello, everybody. I'm John Payton. Take off your hat, because this ain't your everyday Sunday hayride. This is the Lone Star Revival, the best gospel in the country. On today's show, we're going to take you to God's country with the very inspirational works of Pat Green and Corey Morrow, Keith Urban, Winona Judd, Kelly Willis, George Strait, and many more. Out of the gate, here's Pat Green and Corey Morrow with a very spiritual Can't Find My Way Home on your Lone Star Revival.

Red Foley with his heavenly Peace in the Valley, and Pat Green and Corey Morrow with a very spiritual Can't Find My Way Home. Born in New Zealand, Keith Urban learned to play the guitar as a six-year-old in Australia after a young woman asked to place an ad in his dad's shop window offering guitar lessons. His parents made a deal with her that they would advertise in return for lessons for their son. The boy had natural ability. By the time he was eight, Urban was winning talent shows. He was also involved in a youth acting company which required him to sing, dance, and memorize lines, all of which led to the ease on stage which would serve him well in his music career. Keith Urban, but for the grace of God.

0: Keith Urban with But for the Grace of God. We'll be right back with uplifting tunes of Confederate Railroad, Andy Griffith, and Jerry Lee Lewis right after these short messages when your Lone Star Revival radio show continues.
1: 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Actor Wesley Snipes celebrates a birthday, and on this day in 1769, hail fell 12 inches deep in Scituate, Massachusetts. If you should lose power on a hot summer day, do you know how long your chilled food will keep? Here's a few rules of thumb. If you keep the doors closed, items in your refrigerator should be fine for up to 4 hours. A full freezer can keep the temperature for up to 48 hours. You might consider moving items from the fridge to the freezer, but avoid opening the door too much. And if the electricity doesn't return after several hours, go ahead and eat the ice cream. It won't bring the power back, but it'll be a nice consolation. And that is the Old Farmer's Almanac Radio Report. 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
0: Back with the Lone Star Revival. Often described as a cross between Alabama and Lynyrd Skynyrd, Confederate Railroad made their name with a party-ready hybrid of modern country and southern rock, which also earned them comparisons to Charlie Daniels and Hank Williams Jr. Their trashy roughneck wardrobe was a good indicator of their rowdy, tongue-in-cheek sense of humor, but they were also able to balance that with a sincere, sentimental streak. Confederate Railroad with Jesus and Mama.

0: Confederate Railroad, Jesus and Mama. While thought of as mainly a TV comic actor, Andy Griffith first rose to prominence in the movies with a face in the crowd, and on record wears hillbilly twangings about everything from Shakespeare to football made for some hilarious bits. It was these successes that led to the formulation of the Andy Taylor character from the Andy Griffith Show. From the Lone Star Revival Archives, here's Andy Griffith with The Preacher and the Bear.
1: Why be seated? Everybody say amen.
2: Amen.
1: Now, before we start, I got two announcements I want to read off to you. The deacons wish that whoever keeps writing, "Meet me in the basement," on the back of the hymn books would cut it out, because everybody that goes down there tracks mud all over the church. Amen. And the deacons also wish that whoever keeps putting the frog in the baptismal pool would cut that out, because everybody's getting warts from it. Everybody say amen.
2: Amen.
1: Now, preacher went a-hunting. 'Twas on a Sunday morning. Now, Coast was again his religion, but he took his gun along. He shot himself some very fine quail and one old measly hide. And then on his way returning home, he met a great big grizzly bear. Well, that bear marched out in the middle of the road, and he waltzed to the preacher, you see. Well, the preacher, he got so excited, he clumb a persimmon tree. Well, the bear, he sat down upon the ground, and the preacher climbed out on a limb. He cast his eyes to the God in the skies, and these words he says to him.

0: chilling from the fiery furnace, oh, the good book do declare. Well, oh, Lord, if you can't help me, for goodness sakes, don't you help that bear.
1: Yeah.
0: Well, that preacher set up in that tree, some say that hit us all now. Along about daybreak, he says, oh, Lord, if you don't help that bear, then you're going to see one awful fight. Well, just as he said it, the limb let go, and the preacher, he come floating down. Oh, it was a sight to see him just before he hit the ground. He struck old earth a-cutting right and left. He did put up a pretty good fight. Before he could do much, that bear grabbed him, squeezed him a little too tight. Well, the preacher, he lost his hunting knife, but the bear held on with a vim. So one more time, he cast his eyes to the God in the skies, and these words he says to him.

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2: It's been back and forth between the Seahawks and the Commanders, but Sam Darnold just threw a pick six, so Commanders have taken the lead. 33-24 is the score with about 4 minutes to go in the game late in the fourth quarter in Cleveland, where the Browns have taken a three-point lead after scoring a touchdown and going for a successful two-point conversion. They lead the Panthers 21-18. There's less than 2 minutes to go in the game. The Vikings with the early lead against the Buccaneers with a field goal. They're up 3-0. They just got going in the first quarter. Well, the Bills officially defeated the Chargers 24-16 despite having five turnovers in the game.

The Colts held on to beat the Texans 19-17. Chiefs outscored the Dolphins 24-10. Giants took down the Titans at home 12-7. And the Steelers beat the Bengals 30-27. It was all Jaguars against the Patriots 35-6. Lions topped the Jets 31-24.

the lovely Dottie West with the Lord's Prayer. Naomi and Wynonna Judd made tapes of themselves on a cheap cassette recorder and sometimes sang on Ralph Emery's local morning show. They caught their first big break through Naomi's nursing job. One of her patients happened to be the daughter of record producer Brent Mayer, and that contact eventually led to an audition for RCA Executives in early 1983. The Judds were signed on the spot. Here's the Judds with the sweetest gift.

0: I'm John Payton. We'll be right back with more of the Reverent Works of Winona Judd, Kelly Willis, and George Strait after these messages of mammoth importance. Don't go anywhere unless you're going to LoneStarRevival.com. We'll be right back.
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2: 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It's like one pill for one thing, but they list like 100 side effects. Just like they're just scrolling for a minute. And you're thinking, is that really a good trade?
3: 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I mean, I've been taking it. Oh! Ow! Ow! I can move it around. Play with the kids, and I... I got full range of motion here.
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Wynonna Judd with I Saw the Light. Although the work of new traditionalist singer-songwriter Kelly Willis earned widespread critical acclaim, she found little in the way of comparable commercial success. Her sound, a smart hybrid of country and rock, simply assimilated both musical styles too well to gain acceptance in either camp. However, while the 90s drew to a close, Wells inked a deal with Ryko Disc. Her fourth album, What I Deserve, appeared in 1999 and was a breakthrough hit for her. Time magazine hailed the album as the smartest, most consistently worthwhile country CD to have been released that year. Here's Kelly Willis with the praiseworthy You Can't Take It With You on your Lone Star Revival radio show.

0: George Strait with I Found Jesus on the Jailhouse Floor. And Kelly Willis, You Can't Take It With You. Well, happy trails. That wraps up another show. I'm John Payton. 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I mean it now.
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0: Kathleen Maloney. The northeast shoreline is getting pummeled by a nasty nor'easter that won't quit.
1: Winds reached as high as 74 miles an hour in Surf City, and some coastal towns saw up to 3 inches of rain, with more on the way.
0: New Jersey Governor Mikey Sherrill says the storm is causing beach erosion and severe flooding. British police arrest 5 men near an air base used by U.S. forces. President Trump says they're suspected of preparing a terrorist act.
2: Working with Britain, it was an amazing job. We had them under investigation. They were looking to do big damage to our port. We had them under view for a long time, and we got them.
0: The arrests made in the early morning hours in the town of Welford, about 100 miles west of London. 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
3: The Wall Street Business Report. I'm Bob Agnew. Major oil companies have reported massive profits while the fighting between Iran and the U.S. impeded petroleum shipments. Prices for Brent crude oil soared above $100 a barrel for much of the spring months. Another hacking incident raising more questions about AI security and controls.
4: Anthropic says its Claude AI models hacked into 3 organizations during testing. This comes just days after OpenAI reported that its AI models went rogue and hacked into another company. San Francisco-based Anthropic says it discovered the incidents after reviewing more than 140,000 test runs. The company says it launched the large-scale cybersecurity review in response to the OpenAI incident.
3: That is Rich Thomason reporting at the close on Wall Street. The Dow was up 276 points. The NASDAQ picked up 138. For the Wall Street Business Report, I'm Bob Agnew.

Welcome to the America's Bluegrass Gospel Show, coming to you from the America's Bluegrass Studio, located in the cradle of bluegrass music, Eastern Kentucky. I'm your host, the Bowman. On this program, we got Ernie Thacker, Balsam Range, Alan Bobby in Grasstown, Dole Austin and Quicksilver, Darren and Brooke Aldridge, and so many others. And as always, we're going to start the program off with Ron Stewart playing the America's Bluegrass theme.

Let's start the show off with another one from the America's Favorite Hymns recording in 2005. This is going to be the America's Bluegrass Band backing up Ernie Thacker on Zion's Hill right here on the America's Bluegrass Gospel Show.

Right there is my buddy, Mr. Colonel Drayden Gordon, doing the Old Ship of Zion from 2020. If I'm not mistaken, he was about 16 years old when he recorded that. Now, how about the latest from Balsam Range? Kinetic Tone is their latest recording. Here's God Knows on the America's Bluegrass Gospel Show.

0: 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Dale Ann Bradley, Tina Adair, JB and Jamie Daly, and Alan Bobby and Grasstown are coming up next on the America's Bluegrass Gospel Show.
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2: I'm Michelle Pulino. Zach Bryan is hitting the road for his biggest tour yet, titled With Heaven on Tour, a massive U.S. and European run, which kicks off March 7th in St. Louis. The tour spans more than 40 dates across North America and Europe. Bryan is coming off a record-shattering fall, including a sold-out show at Michigan Stadium, the first concert ever held there.
3: We're having it all.
2: Drawing more than 110,000 fans and marking the largest single ticketed concert in U.S. history. He's also set to release his new album January 9th. Also hitting the road, Brett Young, who announced his 2.0 tour, which will kick off January 22nd at Nashville's historic Ryman Auditorium. From there, the 18-date run will hit cities across the U.S., including Durham, North Carolina, Greenville, South Carolina, Boston, and more, with special guest Jenna Davis joining as support. That's Fox Country on Fox News.
0: Bradley and Tina Adair, 2020, they put out a great recording called Old Darling. Let's take a listen to this one right here. It's called Holding God's Unchanging Hand, right here on the America's Bluegrass Gospel Show.

That was Glory Land on the program with JB and Jamie Daly. JB is the father of Jamie Daly. They put out a recording called Step Back in Time in 2020. And let's go with another one from 2020. It's Bill Lawson and Quicksilver. I'm Going to Heaven. It's live from Prague right here on the America's Bluegrass Gospel Show.

0: You can feel it in your soul from 2015. Alan Bobby and Grasstown right there on a good one. Don't go nowhere. Darren Brooke Aldridge and Aaron Ramsey are coming up next on the America's Bluegrass Gospel Show.
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3: Despite five turnovers from the Bills, they still beat the Chargers at home 24-16. Josh Allen did not throw any touchdown passes. He did throw for 204 yards. He also rushed for two touchdowns, while James Cook had 24 carries, 154 yards, and a touchdown. The Steelers held on 30-27 against the Bengals. Commanders had a 33-31 win over the Seahawks. Lions defeated the Jets 31-27, where Jahmyr Gibbs had 20 carries, 99 yards and two touchdowns, plus seven catches for 65 yards and a touchdown. The Colts had a 19-17 win over the Texans. Houston still looking for their first win of the season, while the Chiefs outscored the Dolphins 24-10. Jaguars crushed the Patriots 35-6, and the Giants held on to beat the Titans 12-7, while the Browns intercepted Bryce Young on the final play to beat the Panthers 21-18.

Darren and Brooke Aldridge right there on the Blue Road doing a good one. A brand new one called The Truth, The Light, The Way. That's on a brand new recording on Billy Blue Records called Blue Collar Gospel from the pen of Rick Lane. Good stuffies right there. Now it's brand new music from Aaron Ramsey. It's Church Steeple High on a Hillside right here on America's Bluegrass Gospel Show.

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2: I'm Michelle Polino. Cody Johnson says his next project is pretty much done, and he's lining up some heavy hitters while co-hosting Country Countdown USA with Lon Helton. Johnson confirmed he's headed into the studio in January to finish vocals, and he dropped a tease saying, just need some guest performances by Luke Combs and Brothers Osborne. Then we're done. The album is expected sometime in 2026.
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2: 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The special, hosted by Trisha Yearwood, will celebrate the holidays country style with performances from Yearwood, Lauren Alanna, The Warren Treaty, and more. And Ray Stevens is sharing a health update. The Country Music Hall of Famer suffered a heart attack over the summer and underwent two surgeries, but he's recovering at home. In a press release, Stevens said he's focused on his health, adding, I'm trying to get strong enough to continue performing. That's Fox Country on Fox News.
0: How about some brand new music on the program by Authentic Unlimited? This comes from the recording called The Gospel Sessions, Volume 2 on Billy Blue Records. Here's one called You Know What I Need, right here on the America's Bluegrass Gospel Show.

Ralph Stanley, the Clinch Mountain Boys right there. You heard Keith Willie on the vocal on that one with Traveling the Highway Home. My time's up on the America's Bluegrass Gospel Show. I gotta go. Thank you. See you. Bye.

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1: I'm Carmen Roberts. A monster nor'easter is affecting some 40 million Americans from the Jersey Shore up to Massachusetts, and Fox's Brandi Campbell is at Boston Harbor.
2: This nor'easter is finally weakening, but we're still feeling the impacts. We're here in Hall, Mass. Some of the coastal communities seeing significant coastal flooding over the last few days. With rain still on the forecast for a couple of days, we do have a flash flood risk in place through Monday for parts of the Northeast.
1: The storms flooded streets, knocked out power, disrupted flights and downed trees, one killing a man in Brooklyn, New York. After President Trump rejected Iran's proposal to reopen the Strait of Hormuz, Iran's foreign minister tells NBC's Meet the Press,
3: We trust ourselves. 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

0: Gordon, here on the Louisiana Hayride. His name is...
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1: And welcome, everybody, to the beautiful and historic Lyric Theater here in our hometown of Lexington, Kentucky. 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We're celebrating this amazing world of beautiful, wonderful, rustic, raw, grassroots, urban and rural music. It's a, we liken Wood Songs to a grand multimedia front porch. Artists come from everywhere to be on our broadcast, and we say it every week. You don't have to be famous to be on Wood Songs. You just have to be very, very good. And that is certainly the case of both of the artists that are true, genuine American blues masters. If you love the blues, this is the show. So put on your seatbelts and get ready. First up is a legend in the world of the blues. He comes from a great DNA. He's the grandson of R.L. Burnside. He's carrying the mantle of the blues in such an honorable and pristine way. He's a master musician. He's got a great album called Hill Country Love. This is a tune off that album called Closer. Please welcome the amazing Cedric Burnside to the Wood Songs Old Time Radio Hour.

0: From his album Hill Country Love, Closer is a song. Cedric Burnside, it's nice to have you back. This is a return visit for you. We're so grateful. We admire you so much, and your background is incredible. Let's go back to you as a youngster, and you're learning how to play music. You're just barely 11, 12 years old, right? What was happening at that age where you started picking up the musical DNA from your grandfather?
1: Well, besides, I born with it in my blood. You know, I just remember my big dad and them doing house parties, you know, just about every other weekend. And
0: now, you refer to R.L. Burnside as Big Daddy. So when we hear you talking,
1: Big Daddy R.L.
0: The man.
1: All right.
0: Go ahead.
1: And yeah, I was about 6, 7 years old, and I just remember listening at that music and falling in love with it as a young child. You know, I was one of many grandchildren. I think I was the only one just in amazement, like, wow, I am going to play that music, you know, someday.
0: And as it turned out, your grandfather, Big Daddy, loved having you play with him. So you're 13 years old and you're taken to Canada. So what happened there? What's going on there?
1: Well, I had been playing in the juke joints. I started playing in the juke joints when I was about 10.
0: Now, isn't that just a little not legal? Just a little bit?
1: Yeah, you're right.
0: How does a 10-year-old pass for someone who can go into a juke joint?
1: We was the band, you know. Yeah. It was me, my Uncle Gary Burnside. He was 12, I was 10. They was hiding us behind the beer coolers, you know, for the police wouldn't send us home. So, you know, we was the band.
0: But weren't you on stage playing? I mean, didn't everybody see you playing?
1: Yeah, they saw me, you know, but they also let me know when the police were coming in. So
0: you'd run back.
1: So I had to run to behind the beer cooler, you know.
0: Well, let's give some props to Big Daddy.
1: Good teacher.
0: You're right. Well, that in itself is a big story. So you're 13 years old. You're in Canada. This is kind of your first professional, real, you're on the road gig, right?
1: Correct.
0: So what was happening that night? What do you remember from that night?
1: Well, I definitely remember having butterflies. You know, I have to say, I wasn't used to playing to such a big crowd. You know, I was only used to playing in the juke joints. Mm-hmm. And I have to say, I wasn't used to playing to a predominantly white crowd. And so I didn't know how, you know, they was going to like the music. Is they going to like it? He was like, no, just do what you do. Just do what you do and it's going to be all right. And after the first song, you know, everybody started clapping and whistling. And I was like, all right, then, and you know, butterflies went away, and you know, I've been doing it ever since. The rest is history.
0: Well, you've got an amazing history. We're going to talk more about it in the second half hour. We want to describe more what the juke joint atmosphere is like. Bobby Rush has been on the show several times. He's described it a lot, but I would love to get your description of it too. So you've got an album that came out a couple years ago. It's called I Be Tryin'. This is a tune called What Makes Me Think. It is the amazing Cedric Burnside on the Woodstock.

0: From his album, I Be Tryin', What Makes Me Think, Cedric Burnside, and powerful drums by Joseph Johnson on the back there, doing a great job. Pounding that one. Pounding the one. If you want to know more about the music of Cedric Burnside, make his music part of your home music collection, you just visit the Wood Songs website. 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This is show number 1108. You find out more about Cedric Burnside as well as our next artist, and she has got a fantastic project out. She is a master blues artist. You're going to hear her voice here shortly. But her new album is about a legendary, iconic blues master herself. It was a woman named Memphis Minnie who she was a magnificent guitar player, and she even outplayed Big Bill Brunzi in a contest. And she had back in 1927, there was this massive flood in Mississippi, and 2 years later, she recorded a song that became quite famous at the time. So this is her voice. We want you to hear what Memphis Minnie sounded like and how she influenced the world of rock and roll.
1: Let it keep on rain, let it go on to break.
0: Now that was 1929. In 1970, Led Zeppelin picked that song to include on their fourth album. There's an amazing track, John Bonham, amazing drummer, Robert Plant playing harmonica on this Memphis Minnie song. The amazing Memphis Minnie, and we're going to give tribute to her on this wonderful album called When the Levee Breaks, the music of Memphis Minnie in the hands and voice of this incredible artist. She's going to do a song off the album called Me and My Chauffeur Blues. Please welcome Candace Ivory to the Wood Songs, Old Time Radio Hour.

0: the voice of Candace Ivory, me and my chauffeur blues. Beautiful song, Candace. It's so nice to have you here.
1: Thank you for having me.
0: We've got to give some props to your piano player, Ben Levin, playing, just rocking it out on the keyboard, returning to Wood Songs. So, Candace, you come from a small town in Tennessee, same little town that Coco Taylor was born in.
1: That's right, Millington, Tennessee.
0: So, but now you're home-based in St. Louis.
1: Well, I was born in Millington, Tennessee, on the Naval Base. My family is from Memphis. I grew up in the South, and so I call Memphis home. But
0: is this where your attraction to the music of Memphis Mini might have been born? The influence there is.
1: Definitely. My family is a big blues and gospel family in Memphis and Mississippi. Like Cedric, I was with my big daddy at the juke joint as well. I was a designated driver.
0: Making sure all the 12-year-olds got home safely, did
1: right.
0: you?
1: Right. I became a professional at 14, so it was kind of like I had my first gig on Beale Street at the old Willie Mitchell's Club, which became Legends.
0: Well, speaking of Legends, you ended up with a residency at the Kennedy Center, of all things. And
1: right, thank you.
0: Now your album comes out. You were kind of planning on this album. We'll talk more about it in the second half hour, but you were planning this album, and, you know, the pandemic hit and everything, but now it's the 50-year anniversary.
1: I've always wanted to do something for her because she just has been such a, you know, inspiration in my life. But it just so happened that the 50th anniversary of her death, you know, it just was an opportune moment for me to work with Charlie Hunter on it.
0: Memphis Mini's story is both amazing, it's musical, and it's heartbreaking at the same time. So we're going to explore that to show why your album is a very, very powerful and important piece of musical work. Her album is called When the Levee Breaks, the Music of Memphis Mini. This is a tune called World of Trouble, very appropriate for these days. Candace Ivory on the Wood Songs Old Time Radio Hour.
1: Thank you.

0: Candace Ivory on Wood Songs from her album When the Levee Breaks, the music of Memphis Minnie. We're here with Candace Ivory. We've got the incredible Cedric Burnside songs from his new album, Hill Country Love. Stay with us for the second half hour. Wait till you hear the true story of Memphis Minnie and why this is a very powerful Wood Songs broadcast. We'll be back right after this.
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1: Despite five turnovers from the Bills, they still beat the Chargers at home 24-16. Josh Allen did not throw any touchdown passes. He did throw for 204 yards. He also rushed for two touchdowns, while James Cook had 24 carries, 154 yards, and a touchdown. The Steelers held on 30-27 against the Bengals. Commanders had a 33-31 win over the Seahawks. Lions defeated the Jets 31-27, where Jahmyr Gibbs had 20 carries, 99 yards and two touchdowns, plus seven catches for 65 yards and a touchdown. The Colts had a 19-17 win over the Texans. Houston still looking for their first win of the season, while the Chiefs outscored the Dolphins 24-10. Jaguars crushed the Patriots 35-6, and the Giants held on to beat the Titans 12-7, while the Browns intercepted Bryce Young on the final play to beat the Panthers 21-18.
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5: Thank you, Taj Mahal. Welcome back, everybody. It's great to have you here. An amazing show celebrating the different rainbow colors of the blues, and it's just a beautiful thing to see. 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We're on hundreds of stations like 89.1 KCLE in St. Louis, Missouri. We're in the 11 stations of WVFT in Virginia. We're on Red River Radio Network across Louisiana, Northeast Texas, and South Arkansas. 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Two different channels in 177 nations from South Korea to Kuwait, plus every single military base in the world, every U.S. naval ship in the world, every Coast Guard vessel sailing in North America. And as always, especially these days with what's going on in the world, we want to acknowledge the men and women tuning in out there. And they're getting to enjoy some amazing music from Candace Ivory and also from Cedric Burnside. He is a master blues player. What you're hearing is his electric guitar and the powerful drums behind him. It's that simple, but it's that powerful as well. His album is called Hill Country Love. This is a tune called Toll on They Life. It is Cedric Burnside on the Wood Songs. Old Time Radio.

0: From his album Hill Country Love, Toll on Thy Life, Cedric Burnside. Percussion is very important to your style of music.
1: Oh, yes.
0: So you're 7 years old, you're in your house, and you pick up drumsticks for the first time, and your drum kit, you were banging on pots and pans, right?
1: Correct.
0: So how did it progress from there?
1: Well, I got on a drum kit for the first time, and I sounded awful. My big daddy and them was playing the house parties, and I kind of just built up the courage to jump on the drums for the first time. You know, even though I sounded pretty bad, people was like, man, look at that little young boy. He's going to be good someday, you know. And so I just, you know, kept it up. And age 13, I was doing my first professional tour with my big daddy in Canada.
0: It's such a warm thing when little kids have mentors that they trust, like Arl Burnside, your big daddy, was your grandfather.
1: Yes.
0: But here's someone that you trusted him taking care of you when you explored this part of your music. How did your mom and dad feel about it?
1: Well, my dad, Calvin Jackson, he was actually playing drums before I was.
0: So you replaced your dad?
1: I replaced my dad, yeah. I did.
0: And how did your dad feel about that?
1: Well, I think he was cool with it because he moved overseas to Holland.
0: Well, there you go.
1: Small town called Osk Holland.
0: So dad wasn't in the picture at this point.
1: Yeah, correct. My big daddy was like my dad. Mm-hmm. So I grew up with him from a kid till I was old enough to move out of the house on my own.
0: Well, we need to give some props to R.L. Burnside for taking care of you. That's a good thing.
1: Yeah.
0: His new album is called Hill Country Love. This is a tune called Poe Black Maddie. It is Cedric Burnside on the Wood Songs, Old Time Radio.

The sheer joy on his face. Hill Country Love is the name of the album. Poe Black Maddie is the song. And Cedric Burnside is the amazing artist. And speaking of amazing artists, she is here in tribute to another artist named Memphis Minnie. We're going to talk about that in a second, but this is a tune off of her brand new album. When You Love Me is the name of the song. When the Levee Breaks, the music of Memphis Minnie is the album. Candace Ivory here on the Wood Songs, Old Time Radio.

0: Thank you.
1: It's the powerful and award-winning voice of Candace Ivory. When You Love Me is the song. When the Levee Breaks, the Music of Memphis Mini is the name of this incredible album, very deserving album of everybody's attention. And so, Candace, for the sake of time, let me give a little bit of snapshot of Memphis Mini, and then you and I can talk about it. She, 1929, she recorded her main song, When the Levee Breaks, after the big Mississippi flood. She was the youngest of 13 children, 7 years old. She starts playing the banjo, eventually learns to play the guitar, gives the guys a run for their money on that, dressed to the hilt, full makeup, full hairdos, everything. She took her presentation seriously, but her career was pretty nominal. By the time Led Zeppelin recorded her song, she was pretty aged in the 1970s, and the royalties from Led Zeppelin didn't come in time. She was put in a pretty ragged, rundown nursing home, and she died unknown, penniless, and it took about 23 years later, Bonnie Raitt came to her rescue. Say what happened.
2: Bonnie Raitt actually bought a headstone for her, and I would come to see that headstone many years later, and it was a big deal. Yeah. For me.
1: And how heartbreaking it is for someone of her iconic stature, what she has accomplished in the world of music, that she dies, you know, broke, she's sick, she's pretty much forgotten at the time. She's in this ragged old nursing home. It's 1973. She was alive to know that Led Zeppelin did her song, but she wasn't able to really feel it, to understand it, because she was very sick.
2: Right.
1: And then she passes. And it's kind of a sad thing that happens in a not uncommon way to a lot of artists, right?
2: I'm coming from a blues family, so I know that story well. You know, we see that, you know, a lot of times in that lifestyle, and especially for women, there's very little documentation, there's very little, you know, photographic evidence. Just the fact that she had all of these recordings that we can go back and listen to is phenomenal.
1: It is phenomenal. And your album, that certainly describes your album. The name of the album is When the Levee Breaks, the Music of Memphis Mini. It's a powerful album. This is

0: Wasn't it great having Candace Ivory on our broadcast? Ben Levin on piano. The incredible Cedric Burnside and Joseph Johnson playing drums with him. Two amazing blues artists in a world of the blues. You know, can take these two chords, these three chord songs, and just translate all the frustration that people feel, not just in your area, but even around the world. This is a blues-oriented world right now, and this is where artists like Cedric Burnside and Candace Ivory, what you do on your front porch, the blues gets translated to families and grandmas and grandpas on this amazing front porch stage. Use it and never, never, never withdraw your affection as a weapon against somebody, because that is the cause of so much blues. I think Willie Dixon said it best when trying to describe what the blues was like. He says, you can get the blues because your woman leaves you. You can get the blues because she come back home. There's the blues. My name is Michael Jonathan. I'm a folk singer. I am a songwriter. We'll see you next week on the Woods.
1: 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Michael's opening song was Sitting on Top of the World from the Walden album featuring Sharon Oler on flute.
2: Our chief engineer is Jerome Gall. Our TV director is Maria Claire. Technical assistants are Brian Klausing, Eric Anderson, Dan Field, and Gavin Clark. The Woodsongs crew member of the week is Sylvia Davis. And our Woodsongs partner of the week is Carol Graham. 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For Michael Jonathan and the entire Woodsongs crew, this is Dorothy Edwards. 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
1: I'm Carmen Robertson. Nor'easter that's been pounding the East Coast for 3 days is easing, but not going away until at least Monday afternoon. Fox Weather's Bob Van Dilling is in New Jersey.
2: It's turned from a wind-driven cauldron to just a carpet of rain. That's what we're going to be dealing with in the northern part of the Jersey Shore. 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